0: Oh, one of her many, many, many. Taylor Swift and Oh Polite, that one today. FME's Kootenays Playlist. Good evening to you on this Wednesday, right in the middle of the week, June the 17th. And remember, of course, we're all over Spirit of the Rockies this coming weekend. Live reports all day long on Saturday from Dennis, brought to you by the Wheeldon Group. And additionally, we'll have Derek in the studios from 10 to 2. And we'll have our friend Steve Russell, our midday man. He'll be in the parade, so give him a big wave when you see our vehicle go by. 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Tomorrow, sunshine, 25. 26, sun Friday. And Saturday, sunny, 24. 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

0: There we go. One good song after another today. FM, the East Kootenays playlist with Mark Nichols. And let's see how much money we've got in the secret sound. We're now up to $2,217 you can win tomorrow after the 7:30 news. Always on the breakfast show with Dennis. Today we had adjusting brake sound. That's a good guess. Cheryl from Wausau called that one in. And thanks to all the people that listen to us in Wausau. 2,217 brought to you by Great Canadian Liquor Warehouse right after the 7:30 news. Hope you win the secret sound tomorrow. Today, FM weather for tonight, partly cloudy 8. Tomorrow, sunshine 25. Friday, sunny 26. Saturday, sunshine 24. So Spirit of Rocky's going to have good weather, that's for sure.
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1: I want you to have a good evening. That wraps it for the Mark Nichols Show. I'll tell you what, we've got the talent coming up tomorrow morning, good and early, with the breakfast show at 6 in the morning. Enjoy Dennis Walker, who's been delivering the goods since 2015 here. Huh? I'll catch you tomorrow after Steve at 2 in the afternoon. And tomorrow is the day when you get the opportunity to call in between 2 and 4 and win a $90 gift card to Mike's Auto Wash with two locations in Cranbrook, one in Marysville. That is tomorrow. And that's always very popular. Today, FM weather for tonight, partly cloudy 8. Tomorrow, sunshine 25. Friday, sunny 26. 24 with sun on Saturday. Have a great Wednesday evening. Keep it here. More to come from the East Kootenays playlist.
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0: Olivia Dean, Man I Need on 107.5 Today FM, the East Kootenays playlist. It's AJ filling in for Alicia on the Today FM Wednesday evening show, and I hope your Wednesday evening's going all right so far. Hey, you might have heard Cranbrook is getting a massive celebration for soccer fans later this month. A special one-day Canada celebrates the FIFA World Cup event is taking over Ballman Park on Saturday, June 27th from noon until 8 o'clock. It's all a part of a nationwide tour bringing people together through football, music, and food, and they'll be showing live match action on the big screens throughout the day, including Panama taking on England at 3 o'clock and Colombia matching up against Portugal at 5:30. If you want to experience the energy of the World Cup right here at home, make sure to head down to Ballman Park next Saturday to take it all in. Coming up next on Today FM, we've got Beyonce.
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1: 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It's AJ filling in for Alicia on the Today FM Wednesday evening show. And for the entire month of June, Cranbrook Canadian Tire is hosting a bottle and book drive in support of Jumpstart. 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

0: 107.5 Today FM, the East Kootenays playlist with High Hopes by Panic at the Disco. It's AJ filling in for Alicia on the Today FM Wednesday evening show. And it's a little cloudy tonight and tomorrow, possibly a little rainy, but we're looking forward to a nice sunny weekend coming up. Today FM weather, tonight's partly cloudy with a chance of showers early this evening, clearing later on, some gusty winds becoming light as well. For tomorrow, it's sunny in the morning and early in the afternoon, and then a mix of sun and cloud with a chance of showers later on, some gusty winds as well, a high of 23. Taking a look at Friday, it's going to be sunny and warm, a high of 27. 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

hate to give the satisfaction asking how you're doing now. 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

0: Evanescence on 107.5 Today FM, the East Kootenays playlist. It's AJ filling in for Alicia on the Today FM Wednesday evening show, and I hope you're all enjoying your Wednesday evening so far. The Cranbrook Farmers Market is back in action every Saturday from 10 to 1, right beside Rotary Park, bringing out all the great local vendors that you love. 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It's a fantastic way to check out the festival and support local at the same time. And if you're actually interested in becoming a vendor yourself this season, you can get all the details by sending an email over to manager at cranbrookfarmersmarket.com. 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

0: Denise Kootenay's playlist on 107.5 Today FM with Don't Forget Me When I'm Gone by Glass Tiger. Hey, some pretty big news from them. They're currently on tour. Got a couple of dates pretty close to us. Starting with July 10th, they're going to be in Kelowna for the Rock the Lake 2026 Music Festival. And then 2 days later, they'll be in Calgary at the Big Four Roadhouse for Calgary Stampede. There's a couple of other dates, but none nearly as close to us. Man, what I would not give to see them live. It's AJ filling in for Alicia on the Today FM Wednesday evening show. And you can celebrate the summer solstice on two wheels this month with a great event happening up the road. The Columbia Valley Cycling Society is hosting their Cycling for a Cause poker ride this Saturday, and it is a massive fundraiser for two incredible local organizations, the Summit Youth Hub and the Rad Society. 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

0: 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It's AJ filling in for Alicia on the Today FM Wednesday evening show. And if you're heading out tonight, you might want to bring an umbrella with you just in case. Today FM weather tonight's partly cloudy with a chance of showers early this evening, clearing later on, some gusty winds becoming light as well. For tomorrow, it's sunny in the morning and early in the afternoon, and then a mix of sun and cloud with a chance of showers late in the afternoon, some gusty winds in the afternoon as well, a high of 23. Taking a look at Friday, it's going to be sunny and warm, a high of 27. 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

0: 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It's AJ filling in for Alicia on the Today FM Wednesday evening show, and I hope your Wednesday night's going amazing so far. Some of Canada's most celebrated country artists are bringing a massive show to Cranbrook later this fall. Multiple Juno and CCMA award winners Dean Brody and the Recklaws are joining forces for the Hometown Heroes National Tour, and they're stopping at Western Financial Place on Tuesday, November 3rd at 7 o'clock. 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

0: 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It's AJ filling in for Alicia on the Today FM Wednesday evening show, and things are looking completely different down at Mission Hills Golf Course right now, with their brand new RV campground and an all-new mini golf course on the way. To celebrate, they're hosting a massive grand opening bash on Sunday, June 28th, and Alicia will be back and live on location for the big event. They're pulling out all the stops for this one: face painting, cotton candy, snow cones, and plenty of great prizes to win. 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So make sure you mark June 28th on your calendar to come out, play some mini golf, and say hi to Alicia while she's broadcasting live. 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

0: 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It's AJ filling in for Alicia on the Today FM Wednesday evening show. And tomorrow's looking like it might be a little cloudy, possibly a little rainy, but the rest of the week is looking nice and sunny and warm. Today FM weather, tonight's partly cloudy with a chance of showers early this evening, clearing later on, some gusty winds becoming light as well. For tomorrow, it's sunny in the morning and early in the afternoon, and then a mix of sun and cloud with a chance of showers late in the afternoon, some gusty winds, a high of 23. Taking a look at Friday, it's going to be sunny and warm, a high of 27. 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

right. That was Charlotte Cardin from 107.5 Today FM. 426 is our time together. Thanks for getting up with us. 10 degrees and clear here in downtown Cranbrook. Not quite yet with the new forecast in about probably the next half hour, 20 minutes, half an hour. Here's Harry Styles.

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Okay, here's the updated forecast from Environment Canada, 5:02 on the clock, 5:03 now. Mainly clear right now, 10 degrees exactly where we were at this time yesterday morning. And the forecast pretty much the same as yesterday too. Sunny in the morning, some cloud rolls in the afternoon. 30% chance of a shower, high 24 with a low 9. Tomorrow, sunshine and then some cloud after lunch, high 26. Sunny on Saturday, 25. Sunshine Sunday and 23. They're saying we're up to 30 degrees by Tuesday of next week. So going to get into some hotter, drier, clearer weather. Currently, though, it's, as mentioned, 10 degrees here in downtown Cranbrook at 5:03.

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1: A mostly clear sky over Cranbrook, 10 degrees at 6 o'clock. Good morning, I'm Dennis Walker. It's day one of the Spirit of the Rockies Fest for 2026. Most of the activity this morning will be focused down around Tamarack Center, with the kickoff breakfast going 8 until 11 today. It's all by donation, suggested minimum $5. 100% of the money goes to the Friends of Children East Kootenay branch. And then at 11:30, it's the Friends of the Cranbrook Library kickoff barbecue, where you can enjoy Mr. Mike's Burgers outside of the library to kickstart the festivities. And from Cranbrook out to the Elk Valley, work is officially underway for the Coal Creek Sanitary Main Replacement Project. Work on that project consists of replacing a deteriorating sanitary main crossing Coal Creek under the CPKC Railway Bridge and then attaching a new main to the Pine Avenue Bridge. Construction going Monday through Saturday, and that will result in single-lane alternating traffic 7-7 on Pine Avenue, including the bridge and Cocato Road. Access for pedestrians and cyclists remains open during the project construction. And still in Fernie and the Elk Valley, RCMP, they're investigating a series of incidents across the region, including property damage in Sparwood and a theft in Fernie. More from Kate Brown.
2: Police say several homes and vehicles near the 400 block of Pine Avenue in Sparwood had windows smashed between June 9 and 10. Investigators believe the damage was caused by suspects using a slingshot and metal ball bearings. Anyone with information or surveillance footage is asked to contact Elk Valley RCMP. Meanwhile, a woman has been arrested in Fernie as part of an ongoing theft investigation. RCMP say officers received a report last week that a woman may have been in possession of stolen property. Police recovered stolen identification, drug paraphernalia, and several items believed to have been taken during thefts in the Fernie area.
1: And still in the Elk Valley, part of Elkford is on a boil water notice and emergency water restrictions after a water pump failure caused a loss of water pressure and decreased the available water supply. Residents in the neighborhood southwest of Mountain Meadows Golf Course must use boiled water or use a safe alternative for the time being. Crews are working to restore normal service, but the repair timeline is unknown at this time. Well, over in the Creston Valley, they'll soon have a new indoor recreation option. Local nonprofit Kootenay Holds is hoping to develop a family-oriented climbing and wellness hub featuring a bouldering gym, children's play area, and a flexible community space. Board member Christina Schrager pitched the idea to council this week, saying it aligns with the town's goals.
3: We noticed on page 38 of the town plan, it says that we would like to explore the opportunities for bringing recreation sites and facilities, including but not limited to the climbing gym.
1: The total project cost estimated at $112,000. The group would like to raise at least $40,000 of that locally through sponsorships and donations. On our provincial news beat, doctors' advocacy groups in BC are calling on the province to implement a waitlist management plan. A new survey by the Doctors of BC and Consultant Specialists of BC have found that waitlists grew by 10% from 2024 to 2025. Vancouver-based neurologist Dr. Robert Carruthers says one big problem is that the province doesn't collect adequate data on wait times.
4: The government does not know if you're waiting to see a specialist for the first time. They have zero line of sight on that.
1: A large majority of specialists and physicians surveyed say long wait lists are contributing to anxiety and burnout. It's 6:04. To get news alerts directly to your inbox, sign up at MyEastKootenayNow.com. We're coming back with roads and weather and a check on sports, where Canada's up on the pitch today at the World Cup of Soccer.
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6: Louis Varlin dominates the Red Sox here in the bottom of the ninth inning, striking out the side on 10 pitches.
1: At Fenway Park in Boston, Andrés Giménez had two hits, an RBI, and three stolen bases. Vladimir Guerrero Jr. drove in two runs as Toronto beat the Red Sox 3-0 last night after the Blue Jays placed scheduled starter Max Scherzer on the injured list. World Cup Soccer, four games today, Canada in the mix. And the word from Team Canada head coach Jesse March is that Alphonso Davies will start today. Let's turn to 107.5 World Cup analyst Manuel Borba. He thinks the stars are lining up for a win today.
7: Dennis, I'm predicting that Canada's going to get the first ever win at the World Cup in Vancouver today against Qatar. Also very impressed with TSN's coverage in Vancouver over the past week. The set they have with the downtown Vancouver in the background is just a great advertisement for the beautiful city of Vancouver. Go Canada.
1: The Canada-Qatar game starts at 4 o'clock this afternoon. The first game of the day has Czechia against South Africa, then Bosnia and Switzerland. And, of course, they're both in Group B with Canada. And the late game has Mexico against South Korea. In the CFL, a Canadian wide receiver has been cut from an NFL camp. The New Orleans Saints have waived Montreal native Damien Alford with an injury designation. Alford first signed with the Saints in January after an NFL workout tour that also included an audition for the New York Jets. The 25-year-old receiver had 20 catches for 407 yards and 5 touchdowns in 15 games for the Calgary Stampeders last season. And as we heard yesterday, former Cranbrook Colt Jim Hiller is the Toronto Maple Leafs' 41st head coach. He talked to media yesterday.
8: And where I believe the biggest impact the coach can have is guiding the spirit of the team. I think it's the most important foundation of any team is how the spirit strengthens and grows during a season.
1: Hiller added his main focus on the ice will be skating. He says the rest falls into place if people are moving and moving real fast, and not sports.
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1: I want to say good morning to our listeners in Elkford this morning. We've got a road information. We've got some road information coming in. This is new here. There's some work going on starting at 7 o'clock this morning, and they'll be working out there with single lane alternating traffic. And again, that's up near Elkford. It's between the start of Fording Mine Road and the end of the route for about 15, 16 kilometers in that area. Okay, so we'll be watching there. Thank you. And then rolling back a little closer toward Fernie as we've been watching, well, the paving going on, of course, down around Elko again today. Good morning there. And then the bridge maintenance continues at Fernie, so we'll be watching on the West Fernie Bridge. And you heard some of the other information coming in on some of the construction that'll be happening relatively soon in and around that area as well in Fernie. Highway 9395, looking at Radium and heading toward Bamfere today. They're still doing culvert installation, so there's some work going on as you enter Kootenay National Park. The culvert installation is a little bit further down the road, and there's some utility work as you keep on rolling toward Alberta today. So we'll say three areas to use some extra caution. And in Banff this morning, they've got a clouds there. They're expecting some showers in Banff, a little different than here, and it's +2 there currently. For those heading up the road to Golden, they've been doing some work. Briscoe up to Golden, they should be back up there again today, and some of that project they're supposed to be finishing off a little bit later on, so that's what we're hearing so far. Didn't mention to Creston, there's no delays. They're still working on Kootenay Pass between the avalanche gates, if you're going further along. Cranbrook to Kimberley on Highway 95A this morning, if you're making a run between our two cities, no expected delays. And then looking at the airport here and just checking in with the first flight of the morning, we should be getting that first flight out here on schedule to Kelowna. There's no WestJet flight to Calgary for the early morning. So we're looking at Pacific Coastal to Kelowna as our first flight at 9 o'clock, and it should be leaving on schedule.
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1: Okay, we're already half an hour into this morning's sunrise. They start nice and early this time of year. We're looking at sunny for the morning and then clouds coming in this afternoon. So kind of a mix of sun and cloud. A northwest breeze at 20K later. High 24 with a low 9. Sunshine tomorrow in the morning. And then a mix of sun and cloud again at a high 26. Sunny on Saturday, 25. Sunshine Sunday and 23. We're looking at sunny, clear weather to the middle of next week by the looks of things here. By the time we hit Tuesday, we're up to 30. So we're going to get some warmer weather rolling in. It's 6:09. 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

0: 6:16, the sun is shining. We're about 45 minutes into this morning's sunrise, and it's a good one here for the first day of Spirit of the Rockies Fest 2026. Up the road in Elkford, I was mentioning on the news they've got a boil water notice and emergency water restrictions in place there after a water pump failure. This is focused on a neighborhood southwest of Mountain Meadows Golf Course. And with that note, to help preserve the available water supply, all residents throughout the district of Elkford asked to immediately stop the use of sprinklers and irrigation systems.
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0: Okay, we're watching on a sunny sky out there. Nice start to our day. 24 for a high with the overnight low 9. Tomorrow up to 26, 25 on Saturday, 23 Sunday. Looks like we're getting into some sunny, dry weather. Looking right through to next week, we'll be hitting around 30 degrees by the time we hit Monday, Tuesday next week. Looks like Tuesday. At this time, anyway, the computer projections continually change, but that's the way it looks now. And it's sunny and tan outside my window here in downtown Cranbrook. Here's Toto.

It's 107.5 Today FM. One of the guest voices on the breakfast show today is Smokey Sumac. She was emceeing and doing a good job yesterday for Indigenous Peoples Day down at Rotary Park here in Cranbrook, and that's kind of a lead up to this upcoming Sunday, because most of their activity will be out by the border, so they'll be out that way on Sunday. Of course, they do that walk to the border on Indigenous Peoples Day every year, so because they're out there then, they thought, well, everybody here gets a chance to be a part of what they do. They had a really good crowd, like even from last year to this year, there was a lot of people down there yesterday. So, yeah, well done to Naha Kinbasket Child and Family Services Society hosting there yesterday. Here's the Tragically Hip News is next at 6:30.

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1: With a mostly clear sky over Cranbrook, 10 degrees at 6:30. Good morning, I'm Dennis Walker. Day one of Spirit of the Rockies Fest. Of course, the kickoff pancake breakfast down at Tamarack Center. And then at 11:30 this morning, the Friends of the Cranbrook Library kickoff barbecue. And that's where you can enjoy Mr. Mike's Burgers outside the library to kickstart the festivities. Missy Basanje, once again, president of the 2026 edition of the Spirit of the Rockies Fest, just reminding you to get your buttons.
2: That's right. The sales of the pins is a huge draw, particularly to get folks involved with the bocce tournament, because the pin obviously is the entrance into the bocce tournament. So those can be purchased at the library, the Townsman, Royal LePage, and Visit Cranbrook, and they are $5 each.
1: And the buttons show and recognize 100 years of the Royal Canadian Legion.
2: That's right. This year we're celebrating 100 years of the Royal Canadian Legion as well as the Cranbrook Legion.
1: And keep it right here for Spirit of the Rockies coverage brought to you by the Wheeldon Group. Well, still here in Cranbrook and going back to Rotary Park yesterday, a well-attended Indigenous Peoples Day. Master of Ceremonies Smokey Sumac explains why they do this event ahead of the actual day, because Indigenous Peoples Day is Sunday.
3: We are doing it today because we support the Yakutat Nuclear Border Walk, which happens on the 21st every year. So we like to host our day the Wednesday before to make sure everyone in town gets a chance to celebrate too.
1: Were you expecting this many? Good turnout this year.
3: You know, it's a bigger turnout than we've had yet, and I think every year it grows a little bigger, so we're excited to see what happens every year, and the weather really, really helped us out this year.
1: Yesterday's Indigenous Peoples event was hosted by Tanaha Kinbasket Child and Family Services Society. And still here in Cranbrook, with the RCMP and the city now continuing to work together to strengthen community safety through a growing day-to-day partnership between RCMP members and city bylaw services. In 2005, Cranbrook RCMP increased its proactive work with a focus on visibility and problem-solving alongside city bylaw. We'll have more numbers on this to come. From Cranbrook to the Elk Valley and part of Elkford is on a boil water notice and emergency water restrictions after a water pump failure caused a loss of water pressure and decreased the available water supply. Crews are working to restore service back to normal. The repair timeline is still unknown. To help preserve the available water supply, all residents through the District of Elkford are asked to immediately stop the use of sprinklers and irrigation systems. Into Fernie, in traffic, work officially underway on the Coal Creek Sanitary Main Project. Construction runs Monday through Saturday, 7 a.m. to 7 p.m., and will result in single-lane alternating traffic on Pine Avenue, the bridge, and Cocado Road. And with Elk Valley RCMP, they're continuing to investigate after a series of incidents across the region, including property damage in Sparwood and a theft case in Fernie. More from Kate Brown.
4: Police say several homes and vehicles near the 400 block of Pine Avenue in Sparwood had windows smashed between June 9 and 10. Investigators believe the damage was caused by suspects using a slingshot and metal ball bearings. Anyone with information or surveillance footage is asked to contact Elk Valley RCMP. Meanwhile, a woman has been arrested in Fernie as part of an ongoing theft investigation. RCMP say officers received a report last week that a woman may have been in possession of stolen property. Police recovered stolen identification, drug paraphernalia, and several items believed to have been taken during thefts in the Fernie area. Charges are pending assessment by the BC Prosecution Service.
1: 6:33.
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1: Major League Baseball yesterday, the Blue Jays pulled another one off at Fenway Park. They're playing well in Boston. 3-0 win there yesterday. Vladimir Guerrero Jr. drove in a couple of runs. And Andrés Giménez, he kind of stole the show yesterday. He had a couple of hits, an RBI, and three stolen bases. So there you go. And they play one more time, and then it's off to bigger and other things. World Cup Soccer, four games today. You'll hear from Manuel Borba at the top of the hour. He's thinking Canada's got a pretty good chance for a win today. It looks like Alphonso Davies will be in the line. Up. Head coach Jesse March was saying last night we'll likely get him in there, so hopefully he's feeling okay. He's been off for a while. That Canada-Qatar game is at 4 o'clock this afternoon, our time. The first game today has Czechia against South Africa, Bosnia up against Switzerland.

0: Is on that one. That's Canada's Group B. And then the late game, Mexico against South Korea. Well, you heard yesterday, former Cranbrook Colt Jim Hillier. Were you watching the KIJHL when he was with the Colts? That's a long time ago. Anyway, he's the Toronto Maple Leafs' 41st head coach. You'll hear from him at the top of the hour. And then in the next 10 minutes, you'll hear from a couple of Cranbrook Black Wolves because they're home this weekend for Thompson Okanagan Junior Lacrosse League play. And that's sports.
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0: So far, the BC highway situation looks good here today on Highway 3. There's one more we've added out near Elkford. They're doing a little bit of work out that way today, but then we're watching on the West Fernie Bridge and then paving out near Elko. So those areas are affecting Highway 3 that direction, and there's no delays on the way to Creston. Pretty much the same as that project continues with some of the regular work they're doing, well, this time of year, seasonal activity between the Avalanche Gates on Kootenay Pass here today and up on the Lake Road. They're working just outside of Keskenuk. Highway 93, 95, if you're traveling up toward Golden today, they're working just north of Edgewater, well, actually north of Briscoe on the way up the road. And then three areas they're working through Kootenay National Park, so allow that an extra time on your timeline if you're going that way. They're still doing that replacement of a culvert in that area. There's also some utility work, and there's some road maintenance too. That's what we have there. 95A, Cranbrook to Kimberley, no delays. First flight is to Kelowna on Pacific Coastal, and that's at 9 this morning.
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0: Sunny morning, good start to our day. 24 for a high. Some clouds will roll in a little bit later, bringing with them about a 30% chance of a shower and a northwest breeze. Tomorrow, high of 26. We've got a bunch of warm weather coming here. Saturday, 25. Sunny, 23 on Sunday. And then by the time we get to Tuesday, they're saying up to 30. 6:37 from the MyEastKootenayNow.com newsroom. I'm Dennis Walker.

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1: That's Scott Hellman on 107.5 Today FM 640. And we're going to talk about the Black Wolves because they're playing at home this week, and that's good. We've got the Spirit of the Rockies Fest and our lacrosse team doing their thing here, and they've got South Okanagan coming in. You'll hear all about it here in just a moment.
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1: 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With more than 60 certificates, diplomas, and degrees available here in the Kootenays. Isn't it time you discovered College of the Rockies home advantage? Beckham Toth is in along with Lucas Canello today from our Cranbrook Black Wolves. Lucas, good morning. How are you?
17: I'm good. And yourself, Dennis?
1: Fine. You've got to work again later today, right?
17: I do, yeah. Another day in the office.
1: Excellent. Thank you. I didn't realize I'm going to get to that microphone a little bit. Yeah, I didn't realize you guys were all helping out in Wausau. I knew Leo was. You all helped out with the triathlon.
17: Yeah, a good chunk of our team was out there. We all just handed out water, cheering on the athletes. It was good. Fun time.
1: I guess community outreach is pretty important too, Beckham, because you guys just had your car wash as well too, right?
0: Yeah, I agree. We're trying this year to get our face out in the community, get some more fans in the arena and really cheer us on, so... I think it's working, hopefully.
1: Yeah, no, excellent. I didn't know you were all out there. I was walking to get into place, and there's Leo, and he says, yeah, the whole team's here today. Well, good on you. That's excellent. Now we play. We're back to it again. You haven't played for a while. You were off last weekend, weren't you?
0: Yeah, last weekend we had off. This weekend against South Okanagan. It's going to be some good games here. Getting to must-win scenarios. We dug ourselves a little hole in this first half of the season, but... nothing we can't dig ourselves out of.
1: Yeah, as you were saying, though, before going on, you really don't know who's going to win on any given night here in this league, which is good.
17: Yeah, no, it's a super unpredictable league. A lot of teams come up and down in the standings, can win or lose. It's anyone's show, really, in this league.
1: Is South Okanagan, are they a fast team, or like big team, whatever? Yeah.
17: I wouldn't say they're too overall sized, a bit bigger.
0: Yeah, but they definitely have, they got some good shooters on offense. Their strong key is offense, so our defense is going to have to be locked down this weekend and really, really figure it out.
1: Is Nolan okay now? Will he be starting in goal or not?
0: Nolan's still injured, but he should be getting ready here soon.
1: Okay, so Sophie's starting then?
0: Yeah, Sophie will be starting.
1: Okay, so your goaltending should be all right then.
0: Yes.
1: This upcoming weekend. You've got more going on, though, than just playing. You've got some fundraising going on, too, don't you?
17: Yeah, we do. On our June 20th weekend, it's our last home games against the South Okanagan. We're putting on a barbecue with smoked ribs, chicken, potato, and coleslaw salads. We're looking for plates about $30 each, with 100% of the proceeds coming back to the teams. And if you are interested, you can text 250-417-9470 to get your tickets.
1: Okay, and where are you going to be eating? Are they presenting right at the arena then? Is that how they're doing it?
0: Yeah, it'll be at the arena.
1: Okay.
0: Yeah.
1: Good. So that's all part of the action, which is kind of neat.
0: Yeah.
1: Same format, though. Saturday night, Sunday morning. Is that right?
0: Yeah.
1: Okay. Let's go over that one then. So 7 o'clock, 11:30?
0: Yeah. Saturday night, 7 o'clock. And then 11:30 on Saturday morning.
1: So
0: Sunday morning.
1: If you can break it down, if you win or lose, like, is there a scenario where you'll know who you're making in the playoffs, or do you still have to get in there at this time then?
0: It's all really a toss-up right now because the leaderboards are so close, but I know if we do win both these games, we're guaranteed in playoffs, so...
1: Okay, very good. How do you like the circuit? Do you like playing in the Thompson Okanagan Junior Lacrosse League?
0: I do. I do really enjoy it. Travel's a bit longer than when you're playing in the Alberta League, but I think the skill and the speed is a very different lacrosse, which I'm really enjoying.
1: That's why they moved up to this league.
0: Yeah.
1: Same thing with you. Did you play in Alberta too when they were going then, Lucas?
17: I did. It wasn't quite in like the junior league. I wasn't quite that old yet, but no, I like playing in the TOJLL. It's a lot faster pace, the different rules with being in Tier 1, and the drive's not too bad. I like the view at least, so.
1: No, it's fine. Are you healthy?
17: Yeah, a lot of our team, I'd say.
1: Nobody's sore? You're ready to go? You work hard. You've got to be out with Darren and the crew here pretty quick.
0: Yeah, right? I do, yeah.
1: Canadian Rockies Landscaping and...
17: Rick's Fine Meats.
1: There you go. See, we got the butcher and the landscaper. Thanks for getting up early.
0: Always appreciate that.
1: Yeah, the captain, Beckham Toth, and he wears number 11 when you're out there watching, and number 16, Lucas Kneller. They'll both be playing and both on the roster this upcoming weekend for the Cranbrook Black Wolves against the South Okanagan Flames. And our live in-studio visits are brought to you by College of the Rockies.

0: 6:50 on 107.5 Today FM. Yeah, good luck to the Black Wolves, and nice to get these guys in here nice and early before they go to work and promote what they do. Yeah, put on a pretty good show in that Thompson Okanagan Junior Lacrosse League.
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0: After a good start, nice sunrise here this morning. Sunshine and 24 today with a low 9. About the same for tomorrow with a high 26. Both days, some clouds will float in here in the afternoon. About a 30% chance of showers later on. But that means we have to prepare for drier weather, water conservation, all that stuff. Yeah, Saturday through till Wednesday, we're into sunny and dry conditions, up to 30 by the time we hit Tuesday. And we'll stay in the comfort zone for the weekend. You know, they're saying 25 Saturday, 23 on Sunday. That's pretty nice, especially for this time of year and people's gardens are getting going and getting growing.
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0: Okay, Sugar Jones? Yeah, that's Sugar Jones. Sure is. 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
1: Sunny and 10 degrees here in downtown Cranbrook at 7 o'clock. Good morning, I'm Dennis Walker. It's day one of the Spirit of the Rockies Fest for 2026. Most of the activity this morning will be focused down around Tamarack Center, with the kickoff breakfast going 8 until 11 today. It's all by donation, suggested minimum $5. 100% of the money goes to the Friends of Children East Kootenay branch. And then at 11:30, it's the Friends of the Cranbrook Library kickoff barbecue, where you can enjoy Mr. Mike's Burgers outside of the library to kickstart the festivities. And from Cranbrook out to the Elk Valley, work is officially underway for the Coal Creek Sanitary Main Replacement Project. Work on that project consists of replacing a deteriorating sanitary main crossing Coal Creek under the CPKC Railway Bridge and then attaching a new main to the Pine Avenue Bridge. Construction going Monday through Saturday, and that will result in single-lane alternating traffic 7-7 on Pine Avenue, including the bridge and Cocato Road. Access for pedestrians and cyclists remains open during the project construction. And still in Fernie and the Elk Valley, RCMP, they're investigating a series of incidents across the region, including property damage in Sparwood and a theft in Fernie. More from Kate Brown.
2: Police say several homes and vehicles near the 400 block of Pine Avenue in Sparwood had windows smashed between June 9 and 10. Investigators believe the damage was caused by suspects using a slingshot and metal ball bearings. Anyone with information or surveillance footage is asked to contact Elk Valley RCMP. Meanwhile, a woman has been arrested in Fernie as part of an ongoing theft investigation. RCMP say officers received a report last week that a woman may have been in possession of stolen property. Police recovered stolen identification, drug paraphernalia, and several items believed to have been taken during thefts in the Fernie area.
1: And still in the Elk Valley, part of Elkford is on a boil water notice and emergency water restrictions after a water pump failure caused a loss of water pressure and decreased the available water supply. Residents in the neighborhood southwest of Mountain Meadows Golf Course must use boiled water or use a safe alternative for the time being. Crews are working to restore normal service, but the repair timeline is unknown at this time. Well, over in the Creston Valley, they'll soon have a new indoor recreation option. Local nonprofit Kootenay Holds is hoping to develop a family-oriented climbing and wellness hub featuring a bouldering gym, children's play area, and a flexible community space. Board member Christina Schrager pitched the idea to council this week, saying it aligns with the town's goals.
3: We noticed on page 38 of the town plan, it says that we would like to explore the opportunities for bringing recreation sites and facilities, including but not limited to a climbing gym.
1: The total project cost estimated at $112,000. The group would like to raise at least $40,000 of that locally through sponsorships and donations. On our provincial news beat, doctors' advocacy groups in BC are calling on the province to implement a waitlist management plan. A new survey by the Doctors of BC and Consultant Specialists of BC have found that waitlists grew by 10% from 2024 to 2025. Vancouver-based neurologist Dr. Robert Carruthers says one big problem is that the province doesn't collect adequate data on wait times.
4: The government does not know if you're waiting to see a specialist for the first time. They have zero line of sight on that.
1: A large majority of specialists and physicians surveyed say long wait lists are contributing to anxiety and burnout. It's 7:04. To get news alerts directly to your inbox, sign up at MyEastKootenayNow.com. We're coming back with roads and weather and a check on sports, where Canada's up on the pitch today at the World Cup of Soccer.
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6: Louis Varlin dominates the Red Sox here in the bottom of the ninth inning, striking out the side on 10 pitches.
1: At Fenway Park in Boston, Andrés Giménez had two hits, an RBI, and three stolen bases. Vladimir Guerrero Jr. drove in two runs as Toronto beat the Red Sox 3-0 last night after the Blue Jays placed scheduled starter Max Scherzer on the injured list. World Cup Soccer, four games today, Canada in the mix. And the word from Team Canada head coach Jesse March is that Alphonso Davies will start today. Let's turn to 107.5 World Cup analyst Manuel Borba. He thinks the stars are lining up for a win today.
7: Dennis, I'm predicting that Canada's going to get their first ever win at the World Cup in Vancouver today against Qatar. Also very impressed with TSN's coverage in Vancouver over the past week. The set they have with the downtown Vancouver in the background is just a great advertisement for the beautiful city of Vancouver. Go Canada.
1: The Canada-Qatar game starts at 4 o'clock this afternoon. The first game of the day has Czechia against South Africa, then Bosnia and Switzerland. And, of course, they're both in Group B with Canada. And the late game has Mexico against South Korea. In the CFL, a Canadian wide receiver has been cut from an NFL camp. The New Orleans Saints have waived Montreal native Damien Alford with an injury designation. Alford first signed with the Saints in January after an NFL workout tour that also included an audition for the New York Jets. The 25-year-old receiver had 20 catches for 407 yards and 5 touchdowns in 15 games for the Calgary Stampeders last season. And as we heard yesterday, former Cranbrook Colt Jim Hiller is the Toronto Maple Leafs' 41st head coach. He talked to media yesterday.
8: And where I believe the biggest impact the coach can have is guiding the spirit of the team. I think it's the most important, the foundation of any team is how the spirit strengthens and grows during a season.
1: Hiller added his main focus on the ice will be skating. He says the rest falls into place if people are moving and moving real fast, and not sports.
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1: I just want to take you up to Fording Mine Road at this time because we've got some activity going on there today. They're doing road maintenance. We'll add this to our list. We didn't have it yesterday because it didn't start then. But today we are back at it. 7 to 7. Oh, they did start late yesterday. So today, Friday and Saturday, single lane alternating traffic. It's between the start of Fording Mine Road and the end of the route. So it's about 16 kilometers we're watching in that area today. So from Elkford down into Fernie, they're still doing bridge maintenance. Single lane alternating traffic, so we'll be watching out that direction today in Fernie. You heard a little bit more about what's happening in traffic there on the news. And then they're just getting paving going again for another day, that 7 to 7 job they're doing between Ranger Station Road and Bate Avenue out that direction. Good morning to our listeners out Elko Way today. And the other direction to Creston, no expected delays. Not to Creston after that, if you're staying on to go to the coast or to the Okanagan or whatever. Anyways, they're still working on Kootenay Pass between the Avalanche Gates. Up the road going up to Golden today, we were looking at some road construction going on. Least seasonal maintenance. There's some construction work. Single lane alternating traffic north of Radium Hot Springs going up past Briscoe. So they're back on that project again today if you're staying on and going up to Golden. So be watching that direction. I see they've added one up near Donald, but that's when you get onto the Trans-Canada. So we're pretty far from that one. I'm just looking to see what they're doing in Yoho National Park. So those are the ones kind of out of our range. And then looking from Radium over to Kootenay National Park, it's pretty much the same area as they have been working. They're between Madsen Road and the west boundary of Kootenay National Park. That's just on the way in. And then further along, of course, they've been replacing that culvert this week. We've been watching in that area. And with that culvert replacement, they're right between Simpson River Trail and Kootenay National Park. So that's what you'll be seeing if you're heading that direction here again today. So at least two areas of construction going into Kootenay National Park. Cranbrook to Kimberley on 95A looks good this morning. No flight to Calgary on a Thursday, so we'll wait to 9 o'clock. Yeah, 9 o'clock this morning on that Pacific Coastal flight to Kelowna.
0: 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They do specialty laundry like sleeping bags, wedding gowns, duvets, feather beds, dress shirts, trousers, and more. JJ's Laundry Service. Leave the dirty work to us.
1: Sunny morning and then a mix of sun and cloud later. We've had one cloud just kind of sneak over the sun right now. 24 for a high with a low 9, northwesterly breeze today. Tomorrow, sunny in the morning, then that same mix of sun and cloud later, southeast breeze. So we go from the northwest wind today, or breeze anyway, to a southeasterly tomorrow. Sunshine, 25 on Saturday, sunny and 23 on Sunday. We're up to 30 by the time we get to Tuesday, so you have to start conserving water and thinking about the drier weather coming in, prepping your garden, your yard, right? 709. 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

Those are the Go-Go's on 107.5 Today FM 712. Yep, one cloud is blocking the sun. Other than that, though, we've had a really nice sunrise this morning. Yeah. Celine Dion rolling in day one of Spirit of the Rockies Fest 2026. And pancakes get rolling out at 8 o'clock down at Tamarack Center. I'll be heading down there right after my shift. Actually, to be honest with you, probably in the middle of it sometime.

0: gosh, that's Celine Dion from 107.5 Today FM. Okay, compliments to everybody with the Tenasket Kinbasket Child and Family Services Society taking everything on yesterday down for Indigenous Peoples Day. What they were doing, as Smokey Sumac was explaining on the news here today, because they have an event where they walk to the border out near Grasmere, they do that on Sunday for Indigenous Peoples Day, they thought, well, we'll have a celebration in town so people here can go so they don't have to, you know, drive out that far, and understandably, other things are happening in town as well. So that's why they did that. Well, they did it last year too. A lot more people than last year, though. Very well attended yesterday for Indigenous Peoples Day at Rotary Park.
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0: Yeah, no change in forecast here. Northwest breeze today. Other than that, though, a mix of sun and cloud and a high 24. Overnight low 9, tomorrow sunny, mix of sun and cloud later, high 26. And we see if the cloud's going to move again and bring the sunshine back. Yeah, it's been filtering in here just a little bit in the past half hour, 45 minutes. Here's Everlast.

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1: This isn't a full powwow, but we do a call out for our young people to come dance. And I just want you all to know that they all chose to take time out of their day to be here today.
0: Did an excellent job, too. That was down at Rotary Park yesterday. More on that coming up with our 7:30 news. Here's Alessia Cara.
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It's Alessia Cara on 107.5 Today FM. Just looking over the schedule of events here today. I'll probably leave the airwaves around 9:15 maybe. I want to try and get down to the pancake breakfast really early. Not to eat, just to get the interviews in early and get everything all revved up here for what's going on. By the way, on Saturday morning, we'll have a whole bunch of reports for you. I'll be doing like I do every year. I'll go down while they're marshaling the parade and just run around and talk to as many people as we can and fire it back on the air. And Derek's going to be in studio then. Very good. Nice to have him on the air. Derek Korchega will be doing some fill-in work Saturday morning. Like that. Fleetwood Mac.

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1: Some high scattered cloud has floated in here overhead over the last 20 minutes, half an hour here in downtown Cranbrook. 11 degrees at 7:30. Good morning, I'm Dennis Walker. Day one of Spirit of the Rockies Fest, of course, the kickoff pancake breakfast down at Tamarack Center. And then at 11:30 this morning, the Friends of the Cranbrook Library kickoff barbecue, and that's where you can enjoy Mr. Mike's Burgers outside the library to kickstart the festivities. Missy Basanje, once again, president of the 2026 edition of the Spirit of the Rockies Fest, just reminding you to get your buttons.
2: That's right. The sales of the pins is a huge draw, particularly to get folks involved with the bocce tournament, because the pin obviously is the entrance into the bocce tournament. So those can be purchased at the library, the Townsman, Royal LePage, and Visit Cranbrook, and they are $5 each.
1: And the buttons show and recognize 100 years of the Royal Canadian Legion.
2: That's right. This year we're celebrating 100 years of the Royal Canadian Legion as well as the Cranbrook Legion.
1: And keep it right here for Spirit of the Rockies coverage brought to you by the Wheeldon Group. Well, still here in Cranbrook and going back to Rotary Park yesterday, a well-attended Indigenous Peoples Day, Master of Ceremonies Smokey Sumac explains why they do this event ahead of the actual day, because Indigenous Peoples Day is Sunday.
3: We are doing it today because we support the Yakutat Nuclear Border Walk, which happens on the 21st every year. So we like to host our day the Wednesday before to make sure everyone in town gets a chance to celebrate too.
1: Were you expecting this many? Good turnout this year.
3: You know, it's a bigger turnout than we've had yet, and I think every year it grows a little bigger, so we're excited to see what happens every year. And the weather really, really helped us out this year.
1: Yesterday's Indigenous Peoples event was hosted by Tanaha Kinbasket Child and Family Services Society. And still here in Cranbrook, with the RCMP and the city now continuing to work together to strengthen community safety through a growing day-to-day partnership between RCMP members and city bylaw services. In 2005, the Cranbrook RCMP increased its proactive work with a focus on visibility and problem-solving alongside city bylaw. We'll have more numbers on this to come. From Cranbrook to the Elk Valley, and part of Elkford is on a boil water notice and emergency water restrictions after a water pump failure caused a loss of water pressure and decreased the available water supply. Crews are working to restore service back to normal. The repair timeline is still unknown. To help preserve the available water supply, all residents through the District of Elkford are asked to immediately stop the use of sprinklers and irrigation systems. Into Fernie, in traffic, work officially underway on the Coal Creek Sanitary Main Project. Construction runs Monday through Saturday, 7 a.m. to 7 p.m., and will result in single-lane alternating traffic on Pine Avenue, the bridge, and Cocado Road. And with Elk Valley RCMP, they're continuing to investigate after a series of incidents across the region, including property damage in Sparwood and a theft case in Fernie. More from Kate Brown.
4: Police say several homes and vehicles near the 400 block of Pine Avenue in Sparwood had windows smashed between June 9 and 10. Investigators believe the damage was caused by suspects using a slingshot and metal ball bearings. Anyone with information or surveillance footage is asked to contact Elk Valley RCMP. Meanwhile, a woman has been arrested in Fernie as part of an ongoing theft investigation. RCMP say officers received a report last week that a woman may have been in possession of stolen property. Police recovered stolen identification, drug paraphernalia, and several items believed to have been taken during thefts in the Fernie area. Charges are pending assessment by the BC Prosecution Service.
1: Just coming up on 7:34.
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1: So it's a big day at the World Cup because Canada's playing, and we'll see our soccer team in action against Qatar a little bit later on. Alphonso Davies, it looks like he's going to be starting according to our head coach. Yeah, Jesse Marsh announcing last evening.
6: Yeah, he's been in training this week and he'll be available. And we'll see how the match goes and then make a decision on how we would choose to use him.
1: Boy, that's good news. Okay, that's at 4 o'clock, Canada against Qatar today. And then another Group B game. We'll be watching Bosnia against Switzerland. And, of course, everybody tied. So it's a big day, really, in Group B. The first game of the day, though, has Czechia against South Africa, Mexico against South Korea, the late game today. Soccer to baseball, Major League action over in Boston yesterday. The Blue Jays, a 3-0 win over the Red Sox. They're playing well at Fenway. Andrés Jimenez had a great day yesterday. Two hits, an RBI, and he stole three bases. So they were all fired up about that. We told you yesterday that former Cranbrook Colt Jim Hillier is the new coach of the Toronto Maple Leafs, the 41st head coach. Boy, he had a big chat with the media there yesterday. I'll have some of that for you at the top of the hour. But boy, he's big on skating. He says if your team's skating, everything else will fall into place.

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2: We're paying close attention out in the Elk Valley because they've got paving going again. They start at 7 o'clock on that project, so they're out there now, and you've been hearing they've got some activity going on in Fernie as well, and there's also some road work going on if you're heading up toward Elk for today. Be prepared if you're heading up toward on Highway 43 to go that direction with us. More coming up later from that area on the news and about the water in Elkford as well. The other direction today, looking out toward Creston, no delays to Creston after that there is, as they continue to work between the avalanche gates on Kootenay Pass. Highway 93-95 going to Golden again today. Some maintenance work. You'll notice crews out there after Briscoe, and that could be anywhere along between Briscoe and Golden going up the road here today. And through Kootenay National Park, they're still doing culvert installation, so be watching for that work area. And they've had some utility work going on in there as well. 95A, I don't think there's any delays between Cranbrook and Kimberley today. We will be looking at the airport at 9 o'clock. That's our first flight today. So that one's to Kelowna. Flight number 691 on Pacific Coastal should be leaving right on schedule.
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2: So a mix of sun and cloud along the way today. High 24, low 9. 26 tomorrow, kind of the same pattern with the weather. Tomorrow, just a couple of degrees warmer. And the other difference is our northwest breeze today will be coming out from the southeast tomorrow. Sunny on Saturday, 25. Sunshine Sunday and 23. We're up to 30 by the time we get to Tuesday. So a little warmer and drier, so it can serve water and do the things you should for this time of year. So we've got $2,217 in our secret sound jackpot, going with caller 18 today. 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
2: Hi, who's calling today?
3: It's Maureen.
2: Hi, Maureen. Where are you? In Cranbrook?
3: No, I'm heading to Alberta.
2: Okay, here comes the sound. $2,217, if you know what that is, Maureen.
3: Would that be when you're strengthening your hands, that exercise, it's like a clamp?
2: No, I know what you mean. Yeah, it's not the clamp that you work with when you're laying down. No, not it.
3: Oh, no. Thank you.
2: Oh, you're welcome. Have a safe journey, too.
3: See you later.
2: Yeah, bye. Well, that $10. Come back tomorrow with $2,227. 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

0: isn't a full powwow, but we do a call out for our young people to come dance. And I just want you all to know that they all chose to take time out of their day to be here today.
1: Good show yesterday down at Rotary Park, and we're rolling in towards Spirit of the Rockies Fest here today. Yeah, it was our Indigenous Peoples Day event yesterday leading into Sunday. Okay, that's for the official Indigenous Peoples Day, and they'll be doing the walk out toward the border as they have the last many years from out Grassmere Way and then down in the Tobacco Plains. That'll all be happening, and that was the lead up to it all yesterday.
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1: 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They're just warming up the grills right now for the kickoff pancake breakfast down at Tamarack Center for Spirit of the Rockies Fest. 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

0: 7:52 from 107.5 Today FM. We had some early morning visitors in, and they were from the Cranbrook Black Wolves. And it was interesting to note that our Black Wolves lacrosse team were big helpers at the Wasa Triathlon over the weekend, which is really cool. But they're getting set for a twin bill this weekend. They play two games. They'll play Saturday night and Sunday. And that'll be, of course, at Memorial Arena, where all their games are.
1: Yeah. Nothing you can't dig yourself out of.
0: Yeah, as you were saying, though, before going on, you really don't know who's going to win on any given night here in this league, which is good.
2: Yeah, no, it's a super unpredictable league. A lot of teams come up and down in the standings, can win or lose. It's anyone's show, really, in this league.
0: Thank you, Lucas Caneller, and he's probably at work right now over at Rick's Fine Meats. He's an apprentice butcher. And as for Beckham Toth, the captain, he was in studio too. He's working with Canadian Rockies Landscaping.
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0: So our forecast high today, we should be hitting around 23, 24 degrees. And we've got a bit of a wind shift as well. Yeah, we'll be looking at a northwest breeze today at 20K. I'm looking now. Yeah, a little bit windy. Just a light breeze in the sunshine here. 24 for a high today, 26 tomorrow with a low 9. 8 o'clock news is next.

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1: Some high scattered cloud over Cranbrook. We've had a nice sunrise. We're just touching on 12 degrees now. At 8 o'clock, good morning, I'm Dennis Walker. It's day one of the Spirit of the Rockies Fest for 2026. Most of the activity this morning will be focused down around Tamarack Center, with the kickoff breakfast going 8 until 11 today. It's all by donation, suggested minimum $5. 100% of the money goes to the Friends of Children East Kootenay branch. And then at 11:30, it's the Friends of the Cranbrook Library kickoff barbecue, where you can enjoy Mr. Mike's Burgers outside of the library to kickstart the festivities. And from Cranbrook out to the Elk Valley, work is officially underway for the Coal Creek Sanitary Main Replacement Project. Work on that project consists of replacing a deteriorating sanitary main crossing Coal Creek under the CPKC Railway Bridge and then attaching a new main to the Pine Avenue Bridge. Construction going Monday through Saturday, and that will result in single-lane alternating traffic 7-7 on Pine Avenue, including the bridge and Cocato Road. Access for pedestrians and cyclists remains open during the project construction. And still in Fernie and the Elk Valley, RCMP, they're investigating a series of incidents across the region, including property damage in Sparwood and a theft in Fernie. More from Kate Brown.
2: Police say several homes and vehicles near the 400 block of Pine Avenue in Sparwood had windows smashed between June 9 and 10. Investigators believe the damage was caused by suspects using a slingshot and metal ball bearings. Anyone with information or surveillance footage is asked to contact Elk Valley RCMP. Meanwhile, a woman has been arrested in Fernie as part of an ongoing theft investigation. RCMP say officers received a report last week that a woman may have been in possession of stolen property. Police recovered stolen identification, drug paraphernalia, and several items believed to have been taken during thefts in the Fernie area.
1: And still in the Elk Valley, part of Elkford is on a boil water notice and emergency water restrictions after a water pump failure caused a loss of water pressure and decreased the available water supply. Residents in the neighborhood southwest of Mountain Meadows Golf Course must use boiled water or use a safe alternative for the time being. Crews are working to restore normal service, but the repair timeline is unknown at this time. Well, over in the Creston Valley, they'll soon have a new indoor recreation option. Local nonprofit Kootenay Holds is hoping to develop a family-oriented climbing and wellness hub featuring a bouldering gym, children's play area, and a flexible community space. Board member Christina Schrager pitched the idea to council this week, saying it aligns with the town's goals.
3: We noticed on page 38 of the town plan, it says that we would like to explore the opportunities for bringing recreation sites and facilities, including but not limited to a climbing gym.
1: The total project cost estimated at $112,000. The group would like to raise at least $40,000 of that locally through sponsorships and donations. On our provincial news beat, doctors' advocacy groups in BC are calling on the province to implement a waitlist management plan. A new survey by the Doctors of BC and Consultant Specialists of BC have found that waitlists grew by 10% from 2024 to 2025. Vancouver-based neurologist Dr. Robert Carruthers says one big problem is that the province doesn't collect adequate data on wait times.
4: The government does not know if you're waiting to see a specialist for the first time. They have zero line of sight on that.
1: A large majority of specialists and physicians surveyed say long wait lists are contributing to anxiety and burnout. It's 8:04. Extra caution in those school zones this hour. To get news alerts directly to your inbox, sign up at MyEastKootenayNow.com. We're coming back with roads and weather and a check on sports, where Canada's up on the pitch today at the World Cup of Soccer.
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6: Louis Varlin dominates the Red Sox here in the bottom of the ninth inning, striking out the side on 10 pitches.
1: At Fenway Park in Boston, Andrés Giménez had two hits, an RBI, and three stolen bases. Vladimir Guerrero Jr. drove in two runs as Toronto beat the Red Sox 3-0 last night after the Blue Jays placed scheduled starter Max Scherzer on the injured list. World Cup Soccer, four games today, Canada in the mix. And the word from Team Canada head coach Jesse March is that Alphonso Davies will start today. Let's turn to 107.5 World Cup analyst Manuel Borba. He thinks the stars are lining up for a win today.
7: Dennis, I'm predicting that Canada's going to get the first ever win at the World Cup in Vancouver today against Qatar. Also very impressed with TSN's coverage. in Vancouver over the past week. The set they have with the downtown Vancouver in the background is just a great advertisement for the beautiful city of Vancouver. Go Canada.
1: The Canada-Qatar game starts at 4 o'clock this afternoon. The first game of the day has Czechia against South Africa, then Bosnia and Switzerland. And, of course, they're both in Group B with Canada. And the late game has Mexico against South Korea. In the CFL, a Canadian wide receiver has been cut from an NFL camp. The New Orleans Saints have waived Montreal native Damien Alford with an injury designation. Alford first signed with the Saints in January after an NFL workout tour that also included an audition for the New York Jets. The 25-year-old receiver had 20 catches for 407 yards and 5 touchdowns in 15 games for the Calgary Stampeders last season. And as we heard yesterday, former Cranbrook Colt Jim Hiller is the Toronto Maple Leafs' 41st head coach. He talked to media yesterday.
8: And where I believe the biggest impact the coach can have is guiding the spirit of the team. I think it's the most important foundation of any team is how the spirit strengthens and grows during a season.
1: Hiller added his main focus on the ice will be skating. He says the rest falls into place if people are moving and moving real fast, and not sports.
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1: Okay, that focus on school zone safety here rolling in, dropping off. Good morning, bus drivers in school districts 5 and 6. 30K in those school zones. Our safety salute brought to you by McDonald's restaurants in Cranbrook, Fernie, and Sparwood today. Speed reader boards still flashing over at Steeples Elementary, both sides actually coming in and out and beside the school. Other areas as well around our broadcast district here today. But yeah, a focus on school zone safety. Out of the main routes here today, I want to take you up to Elkford because if you're traveling up on Highway 43, you'll see there's some work going on, and I'm going to pinpoint that area for you today. It's between the start of Fording Mine Road and the end of the route, which is about 16 kilometers. That's road maintenance work until 7 tonight. And they'll be back there again on Friday and Saturday. Single lane alternating traffic again. That's between the start of Fording Mine Road and the end of that route. Into Fernie, West Fernie Bridge, more work going on there. Maintenance and traffic control, and they're paving at Elko again. No delays on the way to Creston. Up the Lake Road, they're still working north of Keskenuk. And then on Kootenay Pass, between the west and east avalanche gates for about 7 kilometers. So more work there. Highway 9395, if you're turning off at Radium to go to Alberta today, there's speed reduction just as you get into Kootenay National Park. They're working between Matson Road and the west boundary. And then further along where that culvert replacement is, about 20 minutes in, heading toward Banff. You can expect speed reductions there, 30K. It's a rough surface, they're telling us in there. And watch for traffic control. The other way on Highway 9395, they've been doing some work between Briscoe and Golden, so be watching there today. Highway 95A, Cranbrook to Kimberley, no delays between our two cities. First flight out of the airport is to Kelowna here at 9 o'clock, so they're just starting baggage checks now.
10: 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The Electoral Area A information meeting will happen at 7 p.m. June 23rd at the Hosmer Community Hall. 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
1: Good looking morning. Here's sunshine, 24 for a high today with a low 9 for tomorrow. Pretty much the same pattern. We'll start the morning sunny and you'll see some clouds slowly drift in. A high tomorrow, 26. The difference between today and tomorrow, other than 2 degrees temperature, northwest breeze today, southeast tomorrow. Saturday, sunshine and 25, sunny and 23 on Sunday. We're up to 30 by the time we get to Tuesday, so some sunny, dry, warmer weather for you. Just remember to conserve water and things like that and keep yourself well hydrated too and stay comfy. It's 8:09. 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
5: Well, of course, if you're in motion and coming into Cranbrook here right now, you'll see some big tents outside of Tamarack Center right in the front. Yeah, front parking lot. They're just getting the pancake breakfast. They're going right now, and they've been serving already, and they've got the youth ambassadors there and a few others.
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5: It's a pretty good looking forecast here for the upcoming weekend. We've got to get there first. It's Thursday morning right now and 24 for a high today. 26 tomorrow with an overnight low 9. We're going to have clouds in and out here for the next couple of days. For today, the wind comes from the northwest, tomorrow the southeast. And then for Saturday, Sunday, so you plan for parade day on Saturday. Sunny and 25, so that would mean around parade time, say, probably 17, 18 degrees, I would think. That'll be pretty nice for watching the parade. And then Sunday, sunshine and 23. We're up to 30, though, by the time we get to Tuesday next week. At this point, it's 8:21.

0: if you're just catching up with us, Smokey Sumac is one of the guest voices on The Breakfast Show here this morning. She was doing some emceeing yesterday down at Rotary Park.
1: This isn't a full powwow, but we do a call out for our young people to come dance. And I just want you all to know that they all chose to take time out of their day to be here today.
0: And they danced very well, and you can see some pictures up on our Facebook page of all those that were taking part yesterday. Here's Janet Jackson.
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3: Some high scattered cloud in and out this morning, but we're mostly blue now. Yeah, blue sky here in downtown Cranbrook, 13 degrees at 8:30. Good morning, I'm Dennis Walker. Day one of Spirit of the Rockies Fest, of course, the kickoff pancake breakfast down at Tamarack Center. And then at 11:30 this morning, the Friends of the Cranbrook Library kickoff barbecue, and that's where you can enjoy Mr. Mike's Burgers outside the library to kickstart the festivities. Missy Basanje, once again, president of the 2026 edition of the Spirit of the Rockies Fest, just reminding you to get your buttons.
4: That's right. The sales of the pins is a huge draw, particularly to get folks involved with the bocce tournament, because the pin obviously is the entrance into the bocce tournament. So those can be purchased at the library, the Townsman, Royal LePage, and Visit Cranbrook, and they are

0: So we're excited to see what happens every year. And the weather really, really helped us out this year.
1: Yesterday's Indigenous Peoples event was hosted by Tanaha Kinbasket Child and Family Services Society. And still here in Cranbrook, with the RCMP and the city now continuing to work together to strengthen community safety through a growing day-to-day partnership between RCMP members and city bylaw services. In 2005, Cranbrook RCMP increased its proactive work with a focus on visibility and problem solving alongside city bylaw. We'll have more numbers on this to come. From Cranbrook to the Elk Valley and part of Elkford is on a boil water notice and emergency water restrictions after a water pump failure caused a loss of water pressure and decreased the available water supply. Crews are working to restore service back to normal. The repair timeline is still unknown. To help preserve the available water supply, all residents through the District of Elkford are asked to immediately stop the use of sprinklers and irrigation systems. Into Fernie, in traffic, work officially underway on the Coal Creek Sanitary Main Project. Construction runs Monday through Saturday, 7 a.m. to 7 p.m., and will result in single-lane alternating traffic on Pine Avenue, the bridge, and Cocado Road. And with Elk Valley RCMP, they're continuing to investigate after a series of incidents across the region, including property damage in Sparwood and a theft case in Fernie. More from Kate Brown.
2: Police say several homes and vehicles near the 400 block of Pine Avenue in Sparwood had windows smashed between June 9 and 10. Investigators believe the damage was caused by suspects using a slingshot and metal ball bearings. Anyone with information or surveillance footage is asked to contact Elk Valley RCMP. Meanwhile, a woman has been arrested in Fernie as part of an ongoing theft investigation. RCMP say officers received a report last week that a woman may have been in possession of stolen property. Police recovered stolen identification, drug paraphernalia, and several items believed to have been taken during thefts in the Fernie area. Charges are pending assessment by the BC Prosecution Service.
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1: Today FM Sports. So we're watching the World Cup here today because Canada plays. You bet. They're up at 4 o'clock against Qatar. There's four games today, but we've got the third one on the list. The first one, Czechia against South Africa. Bosnia and Switzerland, keep your eye on that one because the same group is Canada, Group B. And then the late game, it's Mexico against South Korea. You'll hear from our soccer analyst at the top of the hour again, Manuel Borba, getting set for the game today. Major League Baseball yesterday. Boy, the Blue Jays are doing okay out down in Boston. They won again yesterday. 3-0. Andrés Giménez. He's playing some pretty good ball these days. He had a couple of hits. He had an RBI, and then he stole three bases. So things were happening for him. And Vladdy drove in a pair as well. So they've got to go one more time, I think. Yeah, three-game series in Boston, so we'll get back there again at Fenway, maybe a little bit earlier today. And you were hearing, of course, Jim Hiller is the new coach of the Toronto Maple Leafs. We talked about that yesterday. 41st head coach there, and he played for the Cranbrook Colts back when they were in the KIJHL. That's a while ago. He's 57 years old now, so that kind of all adds up.
4: Today FM Sports is for Sandor Rental Equipment and Cranes. Hi, this is Robert Sandor. If you need it, we have it. Sandor Rentals on the Cranbrook Fit.
1: Got to make the streets all shiny here in downtown Cranbrook and get all the little pebbles off because you know what? There'll be a couple of Clydesdales in the parade on Saturday. But I see the Elgin machine has been going around a little bit today, so watch for that. Especially if you're coming off the strip because, sometimes you're rolling a little bit quick and then you come down and get toward Baker Street or trying to get downtown. So again, watch for the Elgin machine and those doing the street sweeping ahead of our busy weekend coming up. And then in the school zones, the school bells haven't rung quite yet, so we might have a little bit more drop-off going on, especially in the busy areas like 14th, where the crosswalk goes between the high school and Safeway. Always kind of clutters up a little bit in there, so we're watching that this hour, but always with school zone safety in the 8 o'clock hour. 8:35 on the clock as I look out toward Creston. No delays that way. There is on Kootenay Pass. They're still doing some work between the avalanche gates on the way over to Salmo here again today. And out the other direction, we added one more out near Elkford. We were talking about that earlier for those that are heading up Highway 43. And the other two, though, of course, are the same. They're paving at Elko. They're there right now. And they're also working on the West Fernie Bridge, hoping to have that all finished up for tomorrow. Highway 93, 95, Briscoe to Golden. You may see some work going on that way. There's more activity, though, happening through Kootenay National Park if you're turning off to go to Banff today. So I'll be watching very closely.

0: there. That culvert, they're replacing that culvert. They're still doing that project. But the first stoppage is just right as you get into Kootenay National Park. And then further down the road, like, say, 20 minutes drive time, that's where they're doing the culvert removal. Haven't heard of anything to slow you up between Cranbrook and Kimberley here today. Between our two cities, the commute looks good. And out at the airport, we're about 24 minutes away from fly time to Kelowna on Pacific Coast.
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0: Taking a peek at the forecast here, I'm not seeing any changes. I double check every 20 minutes, you know. And for the forecast from Environment Canada, though, for today, we're looking at a mainly sunny sky. What you see out there is what you'll be getting. Some cloud will float in and out as happened earlier. And a high 24 today with a low 9 tomorrow. Pretty much the same, except the wind comes from a different direction. Northwesterly today, southeasterly tomorrow with a high of 26. Sunny on Saturday, 25. Sunshine in the comfort zone on 23 on Sunday. We're up to 30 by Tuesday, though, so there's not going to be... It's going to get pretty dry, and it'll be sunny. It should be nice. 8:37. From the MyEastKootenayNow.com newsroom, I'm Dennis Walker.
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0: Sean Hook on 107.5 Today FM, the East Kootenays playlist. We've had so many names and people go through here over the years. Yeah, September, of course, we're 11 years into this now with 107.5. We signed on in 2015. Do you remember Tanis Bruder that worked here? She was in our copy department. She was on air the odd time on weekend, but she wrote a lot of our commercials. She had moved away to go to Prince Edward Island at one point to work in radio. And I see she's moved back home to Twin Butte, Alberta, down by Waterton. I was thinking about her when we went to Waterton National Park here last May. Interesting. Anyway, see, it's Tanis's birthday today for those who remember her on the air.
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0: That's 107.5 Today FM, the East Kootenays playlist. Yeah, we're looking ahead down to Tamarack Center. I'll pop down there here in just a little bit. I'll probably get off the air about 9:30 is what I'll do, so I can get a jump on my day and get to a few of the events, and then we'll look at the Friends of the Library and their kickoff barbecue a little later with Mr. Mike's. Boy, they serve a lot there every year. Yeah, the people look forward to that one. So those are just the two to get us all fired up, and then tomorrow we'll have a whole lot going on. I know Steve Russell will be heading over to McPherson Funeral Services early for their pancake breakfast, and of course, just kitty corner to us, we'll have the 5th Annual Chief Isidore Pancake Breakfast and the Joseph Creek Village Pancake Breakfast. So, yeah, three of them for you tomorrow. And then at 11:30 is the Royal LePage Corral Barbecue. That one's over on 10th Avenue. So, yeah, lots happening for sure. And then, of course, the parade on Saturday morning will be up and at it, ready and early for that one.
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0: Forecast is the same, really. We're shooting for a high of 23, 24 degrees today. About the same tomorrow, but I'll tell you, by the time we get to Tuesday, they're forecasting 30. Some warm weather's coming.

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1: A mostly blue sky here in Cranbrook and sunshine 14 degrees at 9 o'clock. Good morning, I'm Dennis Walker. It's day one of the Spirit of the Rockies Fest for 2026. Most of the activity this morning will be focused down around Tamarack Center. They've been serving up pancakes for the last hour. The pancake breakfast in the Tamarack Center parking lot goes until 11 this morning. It's all by donation, suggested minimum $5. 100% of the money goes to the Friends of Children East Kootenay branch. And then at 11:30, it's the Friends of the Cranbrook Library kickoff barbecue, where you can enjoy Mr. Mike's Burgers outside of the library to kickstart the festivities. And from Cranbrook out to the Elk Valley, work is officially underway for the Coal Creek Sanitary Main Replacement Project. Work on that project consists of replacing a deteriorating sanitary main crossing Coal Creek under the CPKC Railway Bridge and then attaching a new main to the Pine Avenue Bridge. Construction going Monday through Saturday, and that will result in single-lane alternating traffic 7-7 on Pine Avenue, including the bridge and Cocato Road. Access for pedestrians and cyclists remains open during the project construction. And still in Fernie and the Elk Valley, RCMP, they're investigating a series of incidents across the region, including property damage in Sparwood and a theft in Fernie. More from Kate Brown.
2: Police say several homes and vehicles near the 400 block of Pine Avenue in Sparwood had windows smashed between June 9 and 10. Investigators believe the damage was caused by suspects using a slingshot and metal ball bearings. Anyone with information or surveillance footage is asked to contact Elk Valley RCMP. Meanwhile, a woman has been arrested in Fernie as part of an ongoing theft investigation. RCMP say officers received a report last week that a woman may have been in possession of stolen property. Police recovered stolen identification, drug paraphernalia, and several items believed to have been taken during thefts in the Fernie area.
1: And still in the Elk Valley, part of Elkford is on a boil water notice and emergency water restrictions after a water pump failure caused a loss of water pressure and decreased the available water supply. Residents in the neighborhood southwest of Mountain Meadows Golf Course must use boiled water or use a safe alternative for the time being. Crews are working to restore normal service, but the repair timeline is unknown at this time. Well, over in the Creston Valley, they'll soon have a new indoor recreation option. Local nonprofit Kootenay Holds is hoping to develop a family-oriented climbing and wellness hub featuring a bouldering gym, children's play area, and a flexible community space. Board member Christina Schrager pitched the idea to council this week, saying it aligns with the town's goals.
3: We noticed on page 38 of the town plan, it says that we would like to explore the opportunities for bringing recreation sites and facilities, including but not limited to a climbing gym.
1: The total project cost estimated at $112,000. The group would like to raise at least $40,000 of that locally through sponsorships and donations. On our provincial news beat, doctors' advocacy groups in BC are calling on the province to implement a waitlist management plan. A new survey by the Doctors of BC and Consultant Specialists of BC have found that waitlists grew by 10% from 2024 to 2025. Vancouver-based neurologist Dr. Robert Carruthers says one big problem is that the province doesn't collect adequate data on wait times.
4: The government does not know if you're waiting to see a specialist for the first time. They have zero line of sight on that.
1: A large majority of specialists and physicians surveyed say long wait lists are contributing to anxiety and burnout. 904. To get news alerts directly to your inbox, sign up at MyEastKootenayNow.com. We're coming back with roads and weather and a check on sports, where Canada's up on the pitch today at the World Cup of Soccer.
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6: Louis Varland dominates the Red Sox here in the bottom of the ninth inning, striking out the side on 10 pitches.
1: At Fenway Park in Boston, Andrés Giménez had two hits, an RBI, and three stolen bases. Vladimir Guerrero Jr. drove in two runs as Toronto beat the Red Sox 3-0 last night after the Blue Jays placed scheduled starter Max Scherzer on the injured list. World Cup Soccer, four games today, Canada in the mix. And the word from Team Canada head coach Jesse March is that Alphonso Davies will start today. Let's turn to 107.5 World Cup analyst Manuel Borba. He thinks the stars are lining up for a win today.
7: Dennis, I'm predicting that Canada's going to get the first ever win at the World Cup in Vancouver today against Qatar. Also very impressed with TSN's coverage in Vancouver over the past week. The set they have with the downtown Vancouver in the background is just a great advertisement for the beautiful city of Vancouver. Go Canada.
1: The Canada-Qatar game starts at 4 o'clock this afternoon. The first game of the day has Czechia against South Africa, then Bosnia and Switzerland. And, of course, they're both in Group B with Canada. And the late game has Mexico against South Korea. In the CFL, a Canadian wide receiver has been cut from an NFL camp. The New Orleans Saints have waived Montreal native Damien Alford with an injury designation. Alford first signed with the Saints in January after an NFL workout tour that also included an audition for the New York Jets. The 25-year-old receiver had 20 catches for 407 yards and 5 touchdowns in 15 games for the Calgary Stampeders last season. And as we heard yesterday, former Cranbrook Colt Jim Hiller is the Toronto Maple Leafs' 41st head coach. He talked to media yesterday.
8: And where I believe the biggest impact the coach can have is guiding the spirit of the team. I think it's the most important, the foundation of any team is how the spirit strengthens and grows during a season.
1: Hiller added his main focus on the ice will be skating. He says the rest falls into place if people are moving and moving real fast, and not sports.
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1: In-town traffic rolling in on the strip here in Cranbrook. They've got the Elgin machine working again, so we're getting some more street sweeping. Got to get everything looking just right for the parade on Saturday. So be watching for maybe a slow-moving vehicle or two. Out of the main routes here today, I want to take you up to Elkford, because if you're traveling up on Highway 43, you'll see there's some work going on, and I'm going to pinpoint that area for you today. It's between the start of Fording Mine Road and the end of the route, which is about 16 kilometers. That's road maintenance work until 7 tonight. And they'll be back there again on Friday and Saturday. Single lane alternating traffic again. That's between the start of Fording Mine Road and the end of that route. Into Fernie, West Fernie Bridge, more work going on there. Maintenance and traffic control, and they're paving at Elko again. No delays on the way to Creston. Up the Lake Road, they're still working north of Keskanook. And then on Kootenay Pass, between the west and east avalanche gates for about 7 kilometers. So more work there. Highway 9395, if you're turning off at Radium to go to Alberta today, there's speed reduction just as you get into Kootenay National Park. They're working between Madsen Road and the west boundary. And then further along where that culvert replacement is, about 20 minutes in, heading toward Banff. You can expect speed reductions there, 30K. It's a rough surface, they're telling us in there. And watch for traffic control. The other way on Highway 9395, they've been doing some work between Briscoe and Golden, so be watching there today. Highway 95A, Cranbrook to Kimberley, no delays between our two cities. At Canadian Rockies International Airport, they're just getting that 9 o'clock flight out to Kelowna now.
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1: So our forecast from Environment Canada, no changes here for those planning ahead for what should be a pretty nice day. We stay in the comfort zone, too, when you're in these, you know, the mid-20s, mid to low 20s. 24 for a high today with a low 9, tomorrow 26. The only difference between today and tomorrow is the wind comes from a different direction. Yeah, northwesterly at 20K today, southeasterly at 20K. Tomorrow. Parade Saturday, sunshine in 25. Sunday, sunshine in 23. We're up to 30 by the time we hit Tuesday. So we're conserving water and doing all those things at this time. It's 9:08 from the MyEastKootenayNow.com newsroom. I'm Dennis Walker.

Oh, yeah, there's another Kootenai Concert Connection promotion. Uh-huh, they're coming here, too. A whole bunch of others as well. There's a lot going on in the concert department here, for sure. 9-12, Pancakes on the Grill down at Tamarack Center. Day one, Spirit of the Rockies Fest. I'll be heading down there here in about 20 minutes. Here's Maroon 5.

0: That's Ray. Where's my husband? 107.5 Today FM. I want to thank a couple of the Cranbrook Black Wolves who showed up here earlier today, our lacrosse guys. They were in nice and early. Beckham Toth, he's probably out there throwing dirt right now. He works for Canadian Rockies Landscaping Company. Thanks, Beckham. Nice to have you in. And Lucas Kneller wears number 16 for the Black Wolves. He's a butcher. Yeah, he's taking, he's learning to be a butcher. He's apprenticing down with Rick, so that's really cool. Our local lacrosse guys are working pretty hard off the court.
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0: Just watching the temperature climb a little bit here. 15 degrees now in the sunshine. Downtown will pop it up to 24 for a high today. 26 tomorrow with a low 9. 25 on Saturday. We're up to 30 by the time we get to Tuesday. So we're getting into some really nice weather. Good timing, too, for the upcoming weekend. Yeah, with Spirit of the Rockies Festival, that's it. 9:23. Here's Four Non Blondes.

Charlotte Cardin doing really well with that one. 9:30 from 107.5 today. FM, I'm going to excuse myself early here because I'm going to get out and go get some reports for you from Spirit of the Rockies Fest for Jason Wheeldon. He's sponsoring those reports.

0: have you.
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0: 107.5 Today FM, Daniel Powder, having a bad day. Hopefully you're having a great day. Spirit of the Rockies Festival off and running. And Dennis Walker already doing his rounds here and going to be firing in some reports here on what's happening first day of Spirit of the Rockies Fest. A couple of pancake breakfasts that I wanted to tell you about. And there's the kickoff pancake breakfast, East Kootenai Friends of Children. That's going on at Tamarack Center today. And then also one going on at Cranbrook Toyota, as a matter of fact. So you can check that one out as well. But food, a big part of what goes on for Spirit of the Rockies Festival. And like I said, off and running here. And we thank, of course, a big thank you to Jason Wheeldon, Katie Sharoon, and the Wheeldon Group at Royal Page East Kootenai Realty for helping you bring our Spirit of the Rockies coverage to you. And we thank the team there, Jason Wheeldon and Katie Sharoon, and the Wheeldon Group at Royal LePage East Kootenai Realty. We'll take a look at the forecast. We've got Finger 11 and Guns N' Roses on the way.
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0: Today FM weather, and you could not dial up better weather for Spirit of the Rockies Festival. Like I said, it's maybe one out of four that we have really nice weather. We've hit it. We hit the lottery here this time around. Sunshine today, slight chance of afternoon showers, but very nice, 24 degrees for a high. Overnight tonight, low down to 9. On the way tomorrow, sunshine, maybe a few clouds by the afternoon, gusty winds, highs topping out at 26. Saturday looking good, parade day and so much more, strongman competition, lots happening. Sunshine, 25 degrees. And Sunday, rounding out the final day of Spirit of the Rockies Festival, sunshine and a high of 23 degrees. Currently this morning, we've got sunshine. We're sitting at 15. Here's Finger 11. 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

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Day number one, Spirit of the Rockies Festival. We're in full swing. Dennis Walker filing reports. Huey Lewis in the news, Today FM.

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0: 107.5 Today FM, Cameron Whitcomb and Quitter. No quitting in Spirit of the Rockies here as we get rolling on a Thursday. We're going to hear from Dennis Walker, find out what's going on, some of the pancake breakfast going on. Yeah, the East Kootenai Friends of Children on at Tamarack Center. And then there is a pancake breakfast over at Cranbrook Toyota in support of the Strongman Classic presented by Fitness Inc. And that is happening on Saturday. They're going to be right outside of Western Financial Place. Come down, witness jaw-dropping feats of strength, top athletes pushing their limits, and right now at Fitness Inc., you can enjoy a membership $99 for 99 days. That sale is on now at Fitness Inc. And of course, when it comes to supporting local events, few organizations have been as involved as the Wheeldon Group with Royal LePage East Kootenai Realty, proud supporters of Spirit of the Rockies for over 35 years.
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14: 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And she found her style, and she had a great time. 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And we're like so pumped for our customers.
7: Yes.
14: 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So
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16: 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Here we are for another year, 2026 Spirit of the Rockies Festival. Day one, we're at the Patty Cake Breakfast at Tamarack Center. 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Kevin Higgins, the Lions Club are busy here today.
17: We are. We got called out, asked out to help out. Andy Barb is one of the people running the stoves and the cooking and making all the food. 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
16: Really,
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16: Lions Club serving up down here today, the Pancake Breakfast at Tamarack Center. And of course, we're in support of the Friends of Children. They're down here too. I'm Dennis Walker for 107.5 Today FM. 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
0: All right, thank you very much, Dennis. We'll check in with you here momentarily with more coverage of what's happening day number one, Spirit of the Rockies Festival. All right, let's take a look at the forecast here. Lots of sunshine, as the gentleman from the Lions Club said. Yeah, the weather might have something to do with it. Yeah, I would agree with that. 24 degrees for a high today, overnight tonight, low down to 9. Lots of sunshine tomorrow, and gusty winds in the afternoon. That's kind of been part of what we've been going through the last number of weeks. 26 for a high, but weather on the weekend looking great as well. Sunny and 25 on Saturday. Sunday sunshine and a high of 23 degrees. Currently this morning, we've got sunshine. We're sitting at 15. Gentlemen from Regina, Saskatchewan, here's Colin James, just came back today FM.

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1: 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There's Tyler Shaw and Run to You. Yeah, a lot of running going on at the World Cup. That is for sure. What a day it's going to be for Canada taking on Qatar today. And that game will get underway at 4 o'clock. Now, if you were thinking about, I'm just going to hop on my private jet, maybe head off to Vancouver here and check out the game this afternoon. Just for giggles here, what do you think it would cost for a ticket to see today's game, Canada-Qatar? Well, we're talking $1,300 for a single ticket if you wanted to buy it on the resale market. So there you go, $1,300, Canada-Qatar, or you could watch it on TV in the privacy of your own home or at the office or maybe on your cell phone. That game gets underway at 4 o'clock this afternoon. Let's check in with Dennis Walker, another report from Spirit of the Rockies.
2: Well, back with Kevin Higgins again from the Lions Club here locally. Our live reports for Spirit of the Rockies Fest 2026, a presentation of the Wheeldon Group, Royal LePage, East Kootenay Realty. You were talking about working with the Friends of Children here. Is that partly why you got involved?
3: Well, Friends of Children do a fabulous job at helping out people who need help in our community. And that's what the Lions are all about. We're about helping people in the community in any way we can. Folks in town might have seen us recently in the last couple of weeks. We've been out selling raffle tickets for our golf raffle. We have 9 prizes that we give out. It involves golf for 4 with a golf cart. And this is one of our major fundraisers each year. We'll be having our draw for the winner of that on our Monday night meeting coming up, and we're looking forward to that.
2: Will we see you at the parade?
3: Well, the Lions Club, not to blow our own horn, but we are tasked with organizing all the floats and making sure that everybody's in the right order. So you won't see us in the parade, but the parade is because of us.
2: Well, we'll be seeing you there because we do the interviews when they're marshalling. Thank you very much, Kevin. Nice to catch up with you today.
3: Thanks, Dennis. Have a good day.
2: Yeah, you bet. Cranbrook Lions Club, Kevin Higgins, and we're doing our thing at the Pancake Breakfast at Tamarack Center. Spirit of the Rockies Fest 2026.
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0: 107.5 Today FM, the Scoot News playlist, and Michael Jackson, Human Nature. You've got Steve Russell keeping you company. Yeah, Dennis Walker down at Tamarack Center. Let's get another report on what's happening with Spirit of the Rockies.
1: Spirit of the Rockies reports. 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Sandra Best with the Lions. You were telling me off air, I wanted to interview some of the ambassadors, but there's a reason they're not here today.
2: Well, they're not here today because they have to go write their final exams in order to graduate.
1: So you had them, but then you lost them, right?
2: We lost them, and one of our Lions members is a former teacher, so being a nice teacher, he says, I think you better go. You know, I think you better go and write your exam.
1: Well, you got a lot of backup help here anyway.
2: We do.
1: How's it going for you?
2: Well, right now you got us sort of in a quiet zone, but we've been on and off.
1: Nice to talk with you today.
2: Nice to talk to you too.
1: Yeah, the Lions Club doing a little extra because the ambassadors are writing high school exams right now. 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
0: Well, lots of sunshine. Day number one, Spirit of the Rockies Festival. And a high today topping out at 24 degrees. Low tonight down to 9. Tomorrow sunny and a high of 26 degrees. Currently this morning, sunshine, we're sitting at 15.

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0: 107.5 Today FM, Rob Thomas, Matchbox 20, and Unwell. Also in there, Paneo and Loeb and Spin, Post Malone, and the Smashing Pumpkins going back to 1979. Well, back way before that, of course, with the Spirit of the Rockies Fest, and we are so glad to have it on a weekend where the weather is going to be absolutely top-notch, and certainly that's a big part of the fun. People get out rain or shine, obviously, but to have the weather nights this weekend certainly is the way we would like it. Lots going on, of course, and it's all revolving around eating. Not all about eating, obviously, but that's a big part of it. Transitioning now from pancakes down to Mr. Mike Burgers. That's right. Down at the Cranbrook Public Library. And, of course, you can check out lunch starting at 11:30. 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Mr. Mike's handling all the good stuff down there with Mike Burgers in support of Friends of the Library, and that is on from 11:30 till 2, and of course more details at RockiesFest.ca. And our coverage of Spirit of the Rockies brought to you by Jason Wheeldon and the Wheeldon Group with Royal LePage East Kootenay Realty, helping us celebrate their contributions to our community.
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0: Well, you know, if you're apt to play the lottery, and we've got the Lotto Max coming up on Friday, and of course 6:49 on the weekend as well. We got the Bare Naked Ladies with your shot at $1 million on the way, at least through your radio. Anyways, we'll get to that here momentarily. Quick look at the forecast, calling for lots of sunshine over the next few days. Don't forget your shades. Slap on the sunscreen if you're checking out Spirit of the Rockies. Today, a high of 24 degrees. Overnight tonight, low down to 9. On the way tomorrow, sunny 26. Weekend looking good. Sunshine 25 Saturday and Sunday, rounding out the fun. Sunny and a high of 23 degrees.
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0: 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I'll be there. If you're down around the Cranbrook Public Library wondering what's happening down there, why am I smelling burgers? Well, that's their kickoff lunch barbecue, part of Spirit of the Rockies Festival. And Mike Burgers, by donation, down at the library. We should be checking in with Dennis Walker here momentarily about what's going on there. And just in regards to Spirit of the Rockies for 2026, more than 40 events at this year's festival, all the favorites back, including the St. Eugene Golf Resort and Casino Grand Parade. That is happening Saturday at 10:30. You're going to see the Today FM Community Cruiser. I'll be on hand driving that in the parade as well. Dennis Walker providing some coverage along the parade route as well. Other great events happening, like the Selkirk Signs Spirit of the Balls Bocce Tournament, also on hand for Saturday night. It is the concert featuring Flatline Phoenix at the Curling Center. That's presented by the Cranbrook Bucks. And more details at RockiesFest.ca.
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8: 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Who's helping you here today, Shelley?
9: Well, amongst, above our friends of the library volunteers, we've got our library staff volunteering if they're not inside on shift. And then we've got our awesome Vanessa from Mr. Mike's also.
8: Right. You have to book ahead for this one because it's a busy day, right?
9: Oh my gosh, yeah, about a year ahead.
8: How did this relationship start? Because since I've been here, Mr. Mike's is here when we get everything going for the kickoff for Spirit of the Rockies Fest.
9: Well, I don't know how it happened, but I was fortunate enough to bump into that nice young Vanessa over there. And just she loved what the fundraiser was about and just immediately got behind us.
8: How long have you been with the library, Shelley?
9: 12 years, Dennis.
8: Already, right. Well, compliments on what you do in the Friends of the Library today.
9: Thank you.
8: And you've got them till 2 o'clock, right?
9: You bet. Come down, grab one of the famous Mr. Mike burgers. We're here till 2.
8: Okay, walk with me. We'll go toward the camera now. They're thinking camera. This is radio. Our reports are brought to you by the Royal LePage Realty Group for 2026 Spirit of the Rockies Fest.
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0: 107.5 Today FM, Olivia Rodrigo and Drop Dead. Yeah, we're in the midst of Spirit of the Rockies Festival. Gets rolling on this Thursday here. We had a chance to chat with Missy Bazanje and talking about what's happening. Boy, a busy weekend ahead, that is for sure. And also chatting a little bit about the Youth Ambassador Pageant and the Youth Ambassador Banquet coming up as well.
1: That's right. So we have the showcase that's Friday night. Tickets are on sale at Key City Theater, and tickets are also available at Key City for the banquet ball that's held Saturday night. One thing I really wanted to stress is hotels have been booking up really fast. I spoke with a local manager at one of our hotels, and she's saying that hotels are really booking up. So you want to make sure you get your registration in for a hotel if you have family or friends coming in for one of the events or to be here all weekend. We do have the pancake breakfast for McPherson's Friday morning, and then the Royal LePage barbecue will be Friday afternoon, and there might just be a jail involved with that.
0: All right, always part of the fun. I'm going to be down at McPherson's tomorrow morning for the kickoff of that pancake breakfast, and that'll get rolling at 7:30, and we'll have reports right here on Today FM.
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0: Lots of sunshine today at a high of 24. We're currently sitting at 19. Here's Sophia Carnera, Today FM.

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1: Good afternoon. I'm Lane Gallant. Part of Elkford is on a boil water notice and emergency water restrictions after a water pump failure caused a loss of water pressure and decreased available water supply. Residents located in the neighborhood southwest of the Mountain Meadows Golf Course must use boiled water or use a safe alternative for the time being. Water used for drinking, brushing teeth, preparing baby formula, washing produce, or making ice should be brought to a rolling boil for at least 1 minute. To help preserve the available water supply, all residents throughout the District of Elkford are asked to immediately stop the use of sprinklers and irrigation systems. Crews are working to restore normal service, but the repair timeline is not known. Elk Valley RCMP are investigating a series of incidents across the region, including property damage in Sparwood and a theft case in Fernie. Kate Brown has more.
2: Police say several homes and vehicles near the 400 block of Pine Avenue in Sparwood had windows smashed between June 9 and 10. Investigators believe the damage was caused by suspects using a slingshot and metal ball bearings. Anyone with information or surveillance footage is asked to contact Elk Valley RCMP. Meanwhile, a woman has been arrested in Fernie as part of an ongoing theft investigation. RCMP say officers received a report last week that a woman may have been in possession of stolen property. Police recovered stolen identification, drug paraphernalia, and several items believed to have been taken during thefts in the Fernie area. Charges are pending assessment by the BC Prosecution Service.
1: Work is officially underway for the Coal Creek Sanitary Main Replacement Project in Fernie. Work on the project consists of replacing a deteriorating sanitary main crossing Coal Creek under the CPKC Railway Bridge and attaching a new main to Pine Avenue Bridge. Construction running from Monday to Saturday, 7 a.m. to 7 p.m. will result in single-lane alternating traffic on Pine Avenue, the bridge, and Kakato Road. Access for pedestrians and cyclists remain open during project construction. Creston could soon have a new indoor recreation option. Local nonprofit Kootenay Holds is hoping to develop a family-oriented climbing and wellness hub, featuring a bouldering gym, children's play area, and a flexible community space. Board member Christina Schrager pitched the idea to council this week, saying it aligns with the town's goals.
3: We noticed on page 38 of the town plan, it says that we would like to explore the opportunities for bringing recreation sites and facilities, including but not limited to a climbing gym.
1: The total project cost is estimated at $112,000. The group would like to raise at least $40,000 of that locally through sponsorships and donations. And doctors' advocacy groups in BC are calling on the province to implement a waitlist management plan. A new survey by Doctors of BC and Consultant Specialists of BC finds waitlists grew by 10% from 2024 to 2025. Vancouver-based neurologist Dr. Robert Carruthers says one big problem is that the province doesn't collect adequate data on wait times.
4: The government does not know if you're waiting to see a specialist for the first time. They have zero line of sight on that.
1: A large majority of specialists and physicians surveyed said long wait lists are contributing to anxiety and burnout.
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1: Andres Jimenez had two hits, an RBI, and three steals. Vladimir Guerrero Jr. drove in two runs, and Toronto beat the Boston Red Sox 3-0 last night after the Blue Jays placed scheduled starter Max Scherzer on the injured list. The Jays used seven pitchers combined for the shutout, and Toronto goes for the series sweep this afternoon. World Cup soccer today has four games, and Canada is in the mix. The Canada-Qatar game is at 4 p.m. The first game today has Czechia against South Africa, then Bosnia and Switzerland, and the late game has Mexico against South Korea. And Christopher Morales-Williams is searching for perfection. The 21-year-old from Vaughan, Ontario, is set to defend his national title this week at the Canadian Track and Field Championships in Ottawa. Morales-Williams will run in the men's 400-meter semifinal today, with the final taking place tomorrow.
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1: In roads and weather, there's paving operations between Ranger Station Road and Bate Avenue, with single-lane alternating traffic. Utility work between Farstad Way and Sheep Creek Road has prompted a lane closure. Watch for traffic control, as well as construction work between Madsen Road and west boundary of Kootenay National Park, with speed reduced to 30 kilometers an hour and single-lane alternating traffic. Today is sunny, a mix of sun and cloud late this afternoon with a 30% chance of showers and a high 24. Tonight is partly cloudy, chance of showers early this evening, then clearing and a low 9. Tomorrow will be sunny, becoming a mix of sun and cloud near noon, high 26, and the night looks clear with a low 12. Saturday will be sunny, high 25, with a clear night and a low 10. Sunday is looking sunny, high 23, with cloudy periods at night and a low 10.
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Well, the Cranbrook Public Library, great place to check out a book. Also a great place for a burger. We're going to check in with Dennis Walker. Another report, Spirit of the Rockies Festival. Details coming up. Here's Corey Hart, Boy in the Box, Today FM.

0: 107.5 Today FM, Talk and Time Machine. Love that tune. Corey Hart, legendary Canadian performer from the 80s, Boy in the Box. Everybody had the spiky hair back in, when I was in high school trying to imitate Corey. I think he might have been the first one to popularize the spiky hair for guys. I really do. I think he was a trailblazer when it comes to hair and music, for that matter. You've got Steve Russell, and we're going to check in with what's going on with Dennis Walker. And, of course, our coverage brought to you by Jason Wheeldon and Katie Sharoon and the Wheeldon Group at Royal LePage. East Kootenay Realty helping bring you our Spirit of the Rockies coverage this afternoon.
1: Okay, it's Mr. Mike's Burger Day. It is today. We always do it on the Thursday to get things rolling outside the library. Our reports are brought to you by the Wheeldon Group for 2026 for Spirit of the Rockies Fest. Yeah, Royal LePage, East Kootenay Realty, thank you. Sometimes things get out on social media too quickly, so we want to make sure we got it right, right?
2: Yes, thank you, Dennis. There was a little glitch on a Facebook post on our website, so we just want to make sure everybody knows the barbecue is today, as always, Thursday, the kickoff barbecue for Spirit of the Rockies, and 11:30 to 2. We are out front serving the best burgers.
1: And the president is here today as well. We just talked to Ursula.
2: Oh, good. How did that go?
1: It went very well.
2: Oh, good.
1: Well, thank you. We'll clarify. But no, we're busy here on Kootenay Street. If you want to pop on down. Although, we bring in a lot of people. They move you through fairly quickly. We've got even a new helper here today.
2: We've got a few newbies and some of our grads volunteering this afternoon. 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So come down, line up, do your donation first, and then move along, and we'll build you a burger.
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0: Today FM weather calling for lots of sunshine this afternoon. Maybe a few more clouds moving in. Slight chance of showers. Highs topping out at 24. Overnight tonight, low down to 9. On the way tomorrow, sunny with more clouds in the afternoon. Highs 26. And then for the weekend, sunshine Saturday 25. Sunday sunny and a high of 23 degrees. Currently this afternoon, we have got sunshine. We're sitting at 19 degrees.

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0: 107.5 Today FM, the weekend, Take My Breath. You've got Steve Russell in the midst of Spirit of the Rockies festivities. But there's more than that going on in the listening area, obviously. Saturday is also the annual Round the Mountain race in Kimberley. 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North Star Roasting Company. You can see them Saturday, Round the Mountain race going on in Kimberley. We will get a report from Dennis Walker with what's happening in regards to Spirit of the Rockies Festival and Everything But the Girl coming up next.
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7: Royal LePage East Kootenay Realty. They're the ones sponsoring our reports for Spirit of the Rockies Fest. We're with the president of the Friends of the Cranbrook Public Library, Ursula Boy. Another busy year again.
8: Yes, it has been, and it was a wonderful year. We got lots of money, got lots of donation from the public, and we are just working and diligently trying to support our library.
7: Well, the Friends of the Public Library, they do all this work behind the scenes, which we don't always know when we walk in. Right.
8: That is true. Especially some of our people are very diligent in sorting the books. They are here almost every day for 2-3 hours to do the work behind the scenes and get us ready for our big book sales and where we can actually make the money.
7: Well, they're the fundraisers that are important, but so is this one. Mr. Mike's is pretty good to you guys.
8: Absolutely. If it wouldn't be for the sponsorship from Mr. Mike's, we would not have the income from this barbecue. In addition to that, we probably wouldn't have as many people as we have because it's Mr. Mike's.
7: Well, and it also helps, too, when you got a nice day. It brings a lot more people down.
8: That absolutely helps, definitely. Sunshine is most important for all of our beautiful activities.
7: Nice to see you today. Catch you next year.
8: Thank you.
9: Yeah, Ursula from the Friends of the Cranbrook Public Library, thank you for that report, Dennis. And of course, we'll have more on Spirit of the Rockies right here on Today FM.

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1: 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You can be a rock star. Well, everybody a rock star today that participates in the fundraising barbecue at the Cranbrook Public Library, put on by the Friends of the Library. That's on till 2 o'clock this afternoon, so you can grab a little bit of a late lunch, get a Mike Burger, and help out the Friends of the Cranbrook Library. We were talking about other events on this weekend. Also happening, it's Columbia Valley Cycling for a Cause Poker Ride and Summer Solstice going on in Invermere. That's in conjunction with the Columbia Valley Cycling Society and also Summit Youth Hub and RAD Society as well. And that is happening from 10 a.m. to 4 p.m. All proceeds and fundraising efforts support the Summit Youth Center and the RAD Society Columbia Valley Cycling for a Cause Poker Ride. Registration open to solo riders and teams as well, and riders can participate or choose between organized rides taking place at three different areas going on: Swansea Mountain Trails, Westside Legacy Trail, and Lake Lillian Trails as well. And afterwards, there's going to be all kinds of fun scavenger hunt going on, adaptive riding, and then of course an after party and prize ceremony will follow the ride, with the Summit Youth Center running a concession stand going on at Mount Nelson Athletic Park in Invermere. It's all happening in the Columbia Valley on Saturday.
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1: Well, lots of sunshine for day number one of the Spirit of the Rockies Festival, and we should top out right around 24 degrees for a high today. Overnight tonight, low down to 9. Tomorrow, sunny with a mix of sun and cloud by the afternoon. Warmer, though, a high of 26. Weekend looking good. Saturday, 25, and Sunday, sunshine, 23 degrees. Currently this afternoon, we're sitting at 20.

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0: 107.5 Today FM, a band I saw last summer. I've seen them several times over the years. Streetheart, Here Comes the Night. I'm not going to lie. I'm going to say I'm pretty sad, as sure a lot of other people are, not to have Rock the Kootenays coming back this summer. Was a highlight for me the last few summers, that's for sure. Joan Jett and the Blackhearts in there, Serena Ryder and Alex Warren and Fever Dream. You've got Steve Russell keeping you company, and maybe you're going to hit the road here this weekend, but just keep this in mind. June, among the highest risk months for wildlife collisions on BC roads. That's due to changing behavior by both drivers and animals alike. ICBC reporting an average of more than 12,000 animal-related incidents, 952 people injured annually over the last 5 years. So do be safe out there if you're driving this weekend. And speaking of that, maybe you want to go for a little bit of a cruise on Saturday. You're invited to the Cedar Point RV Resort and Marina Open House. 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
0: Today FM weather calling for highs today, topping out right around 24 degrees. Overnight tonight, we can expect lows down to 9 on the way tomorrow. Sunny in the morning, mix of sun and cloud by the afternoon. Gusty winds, highs topping out at 26. Weekend looking pretty good for parade day on Saturday for Spirit of the Rockies. Sunny in 25, and to round out the action on Sunday, sunshine and a high of 23 degrees. Currently this afternoon, we've got sunshine. We're sitting at 22.
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0: 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You've got Steve Russell keeping you company here into this Thursday. Very exciting day at the World Cup. It is Team Canada taking on Qatar today, and that game will get rolling at 4 o'clock this afternoon. If you were kind of refreshing yourself on who the odds-on favorite, Spain is the consensus to win the 2026 World Cup, followed by France, England up there, Portugal, and Brazil. Canada's odds of winning the World Cup are about 1,500 to 1. So there you go. So it's not looking great for Canada World Cup. I think, you know, advancing to the round of 16 would certainly be just an incredible result for Canada. We'll see what happens. And getting their first win, which could happen today against Qatar, that game goes at 4 o'clock. And also there's going to be a special one day Canada celebrates the FIFA World Cup event in Cranbrook, June 27th, down at Balmont Park. From noon to 8 p.m., you can catch match action. Panama will take on England at 3 p.m. Colombia will take on Portugal at 5:30. It's all part of the fun Canada celebrates, nationwide celebration, bringing together through football, music, food, and unforgettable moments. Once again, happening June 27th at Balmont Park.
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1: 107.5 Today FM, Bring Your Love, Sabrina Carpenter and Madonna, of course. Yeah, she was the trailblazer long before there was Sabrina Carpenter or Taylor Swift. Madonna was certainly a trailblazer back in the 80s and 90s, that is for sure. Harry Styles in there and Marianna's Trench, Lightning and Thunder. Well, we're going to have some fireworks if somebody eventually wins this secret sound. And we had another guest today with Dennis Walker, and here's how it sounded at 7:30 this morning.
2: $2,217, if you know what that is, Maureen.
3: Would that be the when you're strengthening your hands, that exercise? It's like a clamp.
2: No, I know what you mean. Yeah, it's not the clamp that you work with when you're laying down. No, not it.
3: Oh, no. Thank you.
2: Oh, you're welcome. Have a safe journey, too.
3: See you later.
2: Yeah, bye.
1: All right, there you go. Dennis Walker, The Secret Sound. We'll try again tomorrow. We'll have $2,227 on the line. Lots of twos in there. Give you a shot at winning that tomorrow. 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

0: street. Yeah, you said forever, now I drive alone past your street.
1: Can't get a bigger song from ours than that one, huh? Man, Olivia Rodrigo and Driver's License. Huge song, as we all know. Good afternoon. Today FM is the East Kootenays playlist. And we started all our Spirit of the Rockies reports. And Dennis did a whole bunch of them today. 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And let's review those all this afternoon. We'll go over them once again. Here's a report he did from Tamarack Center.
2: Club here locally. Our live reports for Spirit of the Rockies Fest 2026, a presentation of the Wheeldon Group, Royal LePage, East Kootenay Realty. You were talking about working with the Friends of Children here. Is that partly why you got involved?
3: Well, Friends of Children do a fabulous job at helping out people who need help in our community. And that's what the Lions are all about. We're about helping people in the community in any way we can. Folks in town might have seen us recently. In the last couple of weeks, we've been out selling raffle tickets for our golf raffle. We have 9 prizes that we give out. It involves golf for 4 with a golf cart. And this is one of our major fundraisers each year. We'll be having our draw for the winner of that on our Monday night meeting coming up, and we're looking forward to that.
2: Will we see you at the parade?
3: Well, the Lions Club, not to blow our own horn, but we are tasked with organizing all the floats and making sure that everybody's in the right order. So you won't see us in the parade, but the parade is because of us.
2: Well, we'll be seeing you there because we do the interviews when they're marshaling. Thank you very much, Kevin. Nice to catch up with you today.
3: Thanks, Dennis. Have a good day.
2: Yeah, you bet. Cranbrook Lions Club. Kevin Higgins, and we're doing our thing at the Pancake Breakfast at Tamarack Center. Spirit of the Rockies Fest 2026.
1: Thank you, Dennis. And, of course, we will be in the parade with our vehicle. Look for Steve Russell driving that along the parade route. Today, FM weather for tonight, looking at partly cloudy 9. Tomorrow, sun and cloud 26. Saturday, sunny 25, parade day. And Sunday, sunny 23. And Sunday, what a big day that is, huh? Indigenous Day, also the first day of summer, and a thing called Father's Day. 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

0: Yeah, one of those things. None of us can beat that one. Time for Ginger to Vegas. Today FM is the East Kootenays playlist. Another report from earlier from Tamarack Center. Oh, it's all part of the Spirit of the Rockies with Dennis.
1: Spirit of the Rockies reports. 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Sandra Best with the Lions. You were telling me off air, I wanted to interview some of the ambassadors, but there's a reason they're not here today.
2: Well, they're not here today because they have to go write their final exams in order to graduate.
1: So you had them, but then you lost them, right?
2: We lost them, and one of our Lions members is a former teacher, so being a nice teacher, he says, I think you better go. You know, I think you better go and write your exam.
1: Well, you got a lot of backup help here anyway. How's it going for you?
2: Well, right now you got us sort of in a quiet zone, but we've been on and off.
1: Nice to talk with you today.
2: Nice to talk to you, too.
1: Yeah, the Lions Club doing a little extra because the ambassador

0: PC is going to rock like never before. Invermere, get ready to be shaken to your core with some of the biggest musical legends this continent has ever produced.
1: Hey, hey, I guess it is, isn't it me?
0: It all begins July 24th as Mountain Home Productions kicks off the summer series with Canadian icons Blue Rodeo, joined by the incomparable Barney Bentall and the Devin Cunny Band. It's an unbelievable night of Canadian classics, storytelling, and pure musical soul right in the Columbia Valley.
2: But we're just getting started.
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2: And they're not coming alone.
0: Say a huge Canadian hello to the one and only Melissa Etheridge performing live on the Music Town BC stage. Two massive concerts back-to-back, turning Invermere into the music capital of Western Canada. We think you should make a weekend of it all.
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0: Another one of his gems. I always count on him for a good song, that is for sure. Thank you, Brian Adams, and Cutting Like a Knife on the Mark Nichols Show, rolling through a Thursday afternoon on this June 18th. And, of course, Spirit of the Rockies. So much going on. And when it comes to supporting local events, few organizations have been as involved as the Wheeldon Group with Royal LePage East Kootenay Realty, proud supporters of Spirit of the Rockies for over 35 years. Incredible, huh? Today FM is the East Kootenays playlist, and we're going to get to Dennis right now with another report.
1: 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Here we are for another year, 2026 Spirit of the Rockies Festival. Day one, we're at the Patty Cake Breakfast at Tamarack Center. 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Kevin Higgins, the Lions Club are busy here today.
2: We are. We got called out, asked out to help out. Andy Barb is one of the people running the stoves and the cooking and making all the food. 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
1: Really,
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1: Lions Club serving up down here today, the Pancake Breakfast at Tamarack Center. 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I'm Dennis Walker for 107.5 Today FM. 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
0: And remember the big breakfast tomorrow, Spirit of the Rockies breakfast at McPherson's. That'll be from 7:30 to 9:30, and Steve will be there, and he'll have some live reports for you. Should be interesting, lots of fun, huh? Today, FM weather for tonight, partly cloudy 9, tomorrow sun and cloud 26, Saturday sunny 25, and 23 with sun on Sunday. Currently beautiful day 23.
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1: Good afternoon. I'm Lane Gallant. Creston's mayoral race has its first candidate. Councillor Denise Dumas has announced she'll run for mayor in the October 17th municipal election. Dumas is serving her first term on council and says 4 years in local government has convinced her to take on a bigger role.
2: I was really surprised on how much I love this work. And I want to continue to serve our community.
1: Incumbent Mayor Arnold DeBoon hasn't said yet whether he will seek re-election. Work is officially underway for the Coal Creek Sanitary Main Replacement Project in Fernie. Work on the project consists of replacing a deteriorating sanitary main crossing Coal Creek under the CPKC Railway Bridge and attaching a new main to the Pine Avenue Bridge. Construction running from Monday to Saturday, 7 a.m. to 7 p.m., will result in single-lane alternating traffic on Pine Avenue, the bridge, and Cocado Road. Access for pedestrians and cyclists remains open during project construction. Elk Valley RCMP are investigating a series of incidents across the region, including property damage in Sparwood and a theft case in Fernie. Kate Brown has more.
3: Police say several homes and vehicles near the 400 block of Pine Avenue in Sparwood had windows smashed between June 9 and 10. Investigators believe the damage was caused by suspects using a slingshot and metal ball bearings. Anyone with information or surveillance footage is asked to contact Elk Valley RCMP. Meanwhile, a woman has been arrested in Fernie as part of an ongoing theft investigation. RCMP say officers received a report last week that a woman may have been in possession of stolen property. Police recovered stolen identification, drug paraphernalia, and several items believed to have been taken during thefts in the Fernie area. Charges are pending assessment by the BC Prosecution Service.
1: A Creston nonprofit has its eye on a downtown building for a proposed indoor climbing and wellness hub. Kootenay Holds has presented a vision to council for a facility with a bouldering gym, children's play area, and community space. Board member Christina Schrager says they'd like to develop it in the basement of the Creston Place building on Canyon Street.
4: We would love to be able to lease that for a few years. Everything that we buy, we want to be able to move in through a door, install, and move out through a door, so that in a few years, if we decide a bouldering gym is no longer good enough for this community, we can work on building a purpose-built facility for an actual climbing gym.
1: The society hopes to open the facility by Christmas if it can secure funding and lease arrangements. Council made no decision on the proposal. And doctors' advocacy groups are raising the alarm over growing specialist wait times in BC. A survey finds wait lists grew 10% from 2024 to 2025. Dr. Robert Carruthers, head of Consultant Specialists of BC, says the problem is driven by population growth over the past decade and an aging population.
5: Right now, there's 1.2 million or more people waiting to see a specialist. And even if we had more than 1,000 new specialists to start working on this backlog, it would still take a great deal of time.
1: Doctors of BC is calling on the province to implement a waitlist management program to make the system more efficient.
0: Be the first to know. 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
1: Vladimir Guerrero Jr. hit a first-inning home run off right-hander Sonny Gray in today's series finale against the Boston Red Sox to give Toronto a 1-0 lead. It was his first home run in over a month, with his last coming on May 17th against the Detroit Tigers. And Toronto rookie Trey Savage found his groove to help the Blue Jays sweep the Boston Red Sox this afternoon. Savage did his part over a career-best 7.1 innings, allowing 3 runs on 4 hits while striking out 6 with no walks. Eliminating the walks was a priority for the 22-year-old who had been frustrated by the way he'd been spraying the ball in recent outings. Savage pitched into the 8th inning for the first time, and that's where his gem of an outing was marred by game-tying back-to-back homers to open the frame. Although Brandon Valenzuela's 2-out double in the top of the 9th saved the day in a 4-3 victory that completed the 3-game sweep. And the Blue Jays continue their tour of America, heading to Chicago next. World Cup soccer today has 4 games, and Canada is in the mix. The Canada-Qatar game is at 4 p.m. The first game today has Czechia against South Africa, then Bosnia and Switzerland, and the late game has Mexico against South Korea. And Christopher Morales-Williams is searching for perfection. The 21-year-old from Vaughan, Ontario, is set to defend his national title this week at the Canadian Track and Field Championships in Ottawa. Morales-Williams will run in the men's 400-meter semifinal today, with the final taking place tomorrow.
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1: In roads and weather, there's paving operations between Ranger Station Road and Bate Avenue with single lane alternating traffic. Utility work between Farstad Way and Sheep Creek Road has prompted a lane closure. Watch for traffic control, as well as construction work between Madsen Road and west boundary of Kootenay National Park with speed reduced to 30 kilometers an hour and single lane alternating traffic. Tonight is partly cloudy, chance of showers early this evening, then clearing and a low 9. Tomorrow will be sunny, becoming a mix of sun and cloud near noon, high 26, and the night looks clear with a low 12. Saturday will be sunny, high 25, with a clear night and a low 10. Sunday is looking sunny, high 23, with cloudy periods at night and a low 10.
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0: Oh, right on top of the charts, too. Oh, Polite, Taylor Swift at AFM East Kootenays Playlist. Good afternoon, Thursday, 18th of June, with Martin Nichols rolling along on a beautiful day, much like a summer day. We will hit summer on Sunday, as well as Father's Day. Make sure that you listen to all the commercials here and get the ideas for what you can buy for Father's Day, all our advertisers. And one of them, of course, is Jason Wheeldon Group, Royal LePage East Kootenay, and they're bringing you all the Spirit of the Rockies coverage. And we got another report earlier from Dennis.
1: Rockies Fest. We're with the president of the Friends of the Cranbrook Public Library, Ursula Boy. Another busy year again.
2: Yes, it has been, and it was a wonderful year. We got lots of money, got lots of donation from the public, and we are just working and diligently trying to support our library.
1: Well, the Friends of the Public Library, they do all this work behind the scenes, which we don't always know when we walk in, right?
2: That is true, especially some of our people are very diligent in sorting the books. They are here almost every day for 2-3 hours to do the work behind the scenes and get us ready for our big book sales and where we can actually make the money.
1: Well, they're the fundraisers that are important, but so is this one. Mr. Mike's is pretty good to you guys.
2: Absolutely. If it wouldn't be for the sponsorship from Mr. Mike's, we would not have the income from this barbecue. In addition to that, we probably wouldn't have as many people as we have because it's Mr. Mike's.
1: Well, and it also helps, too, when you got a nice day. It brings a lot more people down.
2: That absolutely helps, definitely. Sunshine is most important for all of our beautiful activities.
1: Nice to see you today. Catch you next year.
2: Thank you.
1: Is it that bad?
2: Talk to you then. And come down for the barbecue. We are starting at 11.
1: Very good.
2: Thank you.
1: You're welcome. Ursula Boy is the president of the Friends of the Cranbrook Public Library. I'm Dennis Walker for 107.5 Today FM, our Spirit of the Rockies coverage 2026.
0: And Today FM weather tonight, looking at partly cloudy, 9. Should be able to sit outside, have the radio playing, maybe fire up that barbecue. Tomorrow, sun and cloud, 26. Our weekend looking really good. Saturday, sunny, 25. And Sunday, sunny, 23. Currently, 23 and sunny.
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0: Avril and Young and Dumb today, FM, along with Simple Plan on that tune for you on the Mark Nichols Show. We're now looking at 23, full forecast coming up shortly, but we're going to have another Spirit of the Rockies report from Dennis. And thanks to the Wheeldon Group at Royal LePage East Kootenay Realty for helping bring you all the reports.
1: Tamarack Center, we've done this before, Sheila Hall, but Friends of Children, how are you?
2: We're doing really great. Thanks for coming down, Dennis.
1: Yeah, you're very welcome. Pretty good turnout today, too.
2: It's always great. People support us really well in this town.
1: Is there anything happening special with Friends of Children? Not that you don't do things special all the time, but any special projects there?
2: Well, so far this, for the summer, we just finished our big gala at the Prestige a couple of weeks ago, and that was fantastic. Another fundraiser. All our money comes from fundraisers, donations, and grant writing, so this is really important to us.
1: Do you need more volunteers? Are you pretty handy there? Doing okay with Friends of Children there?
2: Yeah, we can always use more volunteers for these events. Tonight, we've been really lucky to have the Lions Club out today supporting us really well, and Cal Tire and IT Investors Group and Bridge Interiors, the usual suspects, are all out today helping, but we can always use more.
1: I've talked to them all. It's funny, the Lions Club ladies were saying, well, we had the ambassadors here, but they had to write final exams today.
2: I know. They're great. They were out early this morning, which is nice because it's not always great to get teenagers out for 7 a.m., but they were here.
1: I get it. Thank you for your time, Sheila.
2: You're welcome. Thanks for coming down again.
1: Nice to see you once a year.
2: You bet.
1: My goodness, Tamarack Center, and we're doing our thing for Spirit of the Rockies Fest, and also in this case, the pancakes, serving them up, and you can make a donation to the Friends of Children.
0: 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We do have a mix of sun and cloud now, 23. 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
0: Yeah, we were there with the big sale on Saturday. Stop by there. Everything's on sale. Good afternoon from the Martin Nichols Show, Today FM, and of course Sunday, what a big day that is. It's Indigenous Day, of course. On top of that, the first day of summer, and we'll give you another one, Father's Day. We hit it right out of the park with a triple there. Today FM, East Kootenay's playlist, and the Martin Nichols Show. And when it comes to supporting local events, few organizations have been involved as the Wheeldon Group with Royal LePage East Kootenay Realty, proud supporters of Spirit of the Rockies. And here we go with another report.
5: 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Who's helping you here today, Shelley?
6: Well, amongst, above our friends of the library volunteers, we've got our library staff volunteering if they're not inside on shift. And then we've got our awesome Vanessa from Mr. Mike's also.
5: Right. You have to book ahead for this one because it's a busy day, right?
6: Oh my gosh, yeah, about a year ahead.
5: How did this relationship start? Because since I've been here, Mr. Mike's is here when we get everything going for the kickoff for Spirit of the Rockies Fest.
6: Well, I don't know how it happened, but I was fortunate enough to bump into that nice young Vanessa over there. And just she loved what the fundraiser was about and just immediately got behind us.
5: How long have you been with the library, Shelley?
6: 12 years, Dennis.
5: Great. Well, compliments on what you do in the Friends of the Library today.
6: Thanks.
0: And our forecast for today, looking at continued sunshine. Tonight, partly cloudy, 9. Tomorrow, sun and cloud, 26. Saturday, 25 with sun. And Sunday, 23, sunshine.
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1: Good afternoon. I'm Lynn Gallant. Creston's mayoral race has its first candidate. Councillor Denise Dumas has announced she'll run for mayor in the October 17th municipal election. Dumas is serving her first term on council and says 4 years in local government has convinced her to take on a bigger role.
2: I was really surprised on how much I love this work. And I want to continue to serve our community.
1: Incumbent Mayor Arnold DeBoon hasn't said yet whether he will seek re-election. Work is officially underway for the Coal Creek Sanitary Main Replacement Project in Fernie. Work on the project consists of replacing a deteriorating sanitary main crossing Coal Creek under the CPKC Railway Bridge and attaching a new main to the Pine Avenue Bridge. Construction running from Monday to Saturday, 7 a.m. to 7 p.m., will result in single-lane alternating traffic on Pine Avenue, the bridge, and Cocado Road. Access for pedestrians and cyclists remains open during project construction. Elk Valley RCMP are investigating a series of incidents across the region, including property damage in Sparwood and a theft case in Fernie. Kate Brown has more.
3: Police say several homes and vehicles near the 400 block of Pine Avenue in Sparwood had windows smashed between June 9 and 10. Investigators believe the damage was caused by suspects using a slingshot and metal ball bearings. Anyone with information or surveillance footage is asked to contact Elk Valley RCMP. Meanwhile, a woman has been arrested in Fernie as part of an ongoing theft investigation. RCMP say officers received a report last week that a woman may have been in possession of stolen property. Police recovered stolen identification, drug paraphernalia, and several items believed to have been taken during thefts in the Fernie area. Charges are pending assessment by the BC Prosecution Service.
1: A Creston nonprofit has its eye on a downtown building for a proposed indoor climbing and wellness hub. Kootenay Holds has presented a vision to council for a facility with a bouldering gym, children's play area, and community space. Board member Christina Schrager says they'd like to develop it in the basement of the Creston Place building on Canyon Street.
4: We would love to be able to lease that for a few years. Everything that we buy, we want to be able to move in through a door, install, and move out through a door. So that in a few years, if we decide a bouldering gym is no longer good enough for this community, we can work on building a purpose-built facility for an actual climbing gym.
1: The Society hopes to open the facility by Christmas if it can secure funding and lease arrangements. Council made no decision on the proposal. And doctors' advocacy groups are raising the alarm over growing specialist wait times in BC. A survey finds wait lists grew 10% from 2024 to 2025. Dr. Robert Carruthers, head of Consultant Specialists of BC, says the problem is driven by population growth over the past decade and an aging population.
5: Right now, there's 1.2 million or more people waiting to see a specialist. And even if we had more than 1,000 new specialists to start working on this backlog, it would still take a great deal of time.
1: Doctors of BC is calling on the province to implement a waitlist management program to make the system more efficient.
0: Be the first to know. 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
1: Vladimir Guerrero Jr. hit a first-inning home run off right-hander Sonny Gray in today's series finale against the Boston Red Sox to give Toronto a 1-0 lead. It was his first home run in over a month, with his last coming on May 17th against the Detroit Tigers. And Toronto rookie Trey Savage found his groove to help the Blue Jays sweep the Boston Red Sox this afternoon. Savage did his part over a career-best 7.1 innings, allowing 3 runs on 4 hits while striking out 6 with no walks. Eliminating the walks was a priority for the 22-year-old who had been frustrated by the way he'd been spraying the ball in recent outings. Savage pitched into the 8th inning for the first time, and that's where his gem of an outing was marred by game-tying back-to-back homers to open the frame. Although Brandon Valenzuela's 2-out double in the top of the 9th saved the day in a 4-3 victory that completed the 3-game sweep. And the Blue Jays continue their tour of America heading to Chicago next. World Cup soccer today has 4 games, and Canada is in the mix. The Canada-Qatar game is at 4 p.m. The first game today has Czechia against South Africa, then Bosnia and Switzerland, and the late game has Mexico against South Korea. And Christopher Morales-Williams is searching for perfection. The 21-year-old from Vaughan, Ontario, is set to defend his national title this week at the Canadian Track and Field Championships in Ottawa. Morales-Williams will run in the men's 400-meter semifinal today, with the final taking place tomorrow.
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1: In roads and weather. there's paving operations between Ranger Station Road and Bate Avenue, with single lane alternating traffic. Utility work between Farstad Way and Sheep Creek Road has prompted a lane closure. Watch for traffic control, as well as construction work between Madsen Road and west boundary of Kootenay National Park, with speed reduced to 30 kilometers an hour and single lane alternating traffic. Tonight is partly cloudy, chance of showers early this evening, then clearing and a low 9. Tomorrow will be sunny, becoming a mix of sun and cloud near noon, high 26, and the night looks clear with a low 12. Saturday will be sunny, high 25, with a clear night and a low 10. Sunday is looking sunny, high 23, with cloudy periods at night and a low 10.
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0: kiss. Hailing from Minneapolis, St. Paul, of course, Prince and Kiss coming at you on the Mark Nichols Show, rolling through a Thursday, the 18th of June. And, of course, the spirit of the Rockies in full force. And the last report today from Dennis Walker. Let's get to that.
1: Just making our way around the parking lot at Tamarack Center, our coverage of 2026 Spirit of the Rockies Fest, brought to you by the Wheeldon Group with Royal LePage East Kootenay Realty, proud supporters of the Royal Canadian Legion and our community. And Brianne's here with Cal Tire. How are you?
2: I'm good. How are you?
1: Good. Getting good on the radio now.
2: Yeah.
1: What's happening at Cal Tire these days? It's a pretty local company, really. Vernon, right, originally?
2: Yeah, originally based out of Vernon, B.C. That's where it started all, and now we're all across Canada with over 270 locations, and happy to have one in the heart of Cranbrook.
1: So. When did you start then with them?
2: I have been with Cal Tire for almost 9 years. Happy to support the community and participate.
1: I got to tell you, we were up in Golden. We stopped in just to get ratcheted up a little bit. You know, after you change your tires, you're supposed to get them retorqued.
2: You betcha.
1: And and they were very helpful. So just so you know,
2: that's
1: Cal Tire
2: amazing.
1: In Golden, they do a good job there too. Tamarack Center for Spirit of the Rockies Fest 2026.
0: 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Today, FM weather for tonight, looking at partly cloudy 9, tomorrow sun and cloud 26, Saturday sunny 25, and Sunday, it's really sun on Sunday, right? Sunny 23. Currently looking at 23, the sun is shining. Good afternoon.
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0: Ren for short, and On My Way Today FM is the East Kootenays playlist, and you'll certainly be on your way with a big smile on your face, maybe even jump up on the table winning this money tomorrow. $2,227. How'd you like that to be won? You can do it right after the 7:30 news. We're talking The Secret Sound with Dennis on The Breakfast Show, brought to you by Great Canadian Liquor Warehouse. 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Good luck. Today we had Maureen Fort Steele getting through, and that's an accomplishment itself, just getting through. She guessed a wrist clamp. Other recent guesses, a squeegee, adjusting brakes, paper shredder, pencil sharpener. Keep guessing, and it goes up $10 every weekday until somebody gets it all right. Today, FM weather for tonight, partly cloudy 9, tomorrow sun and cloud 26, Saturday 25 sun, and Sunday sunny 23, currently 23, very nice day.
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4: 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And Sunday, it's the 47th annual Cranbrook Firefighters Father's Day Fishing Clinic at Idlewild Lake, 8 a.m. until 1. 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

0: That's the big question, isn't it? Where is my husband, Ray, coming at you today? FM, the East Kootenays playlist. Mark Nichols, hello to you. And we're going to the quote of the day real soon for you. Today, FM weather tonight, looking at partly cloudy 9. Tomorrow, sun and cloud 26. Saturday, sunshine 25. And Sunday, first day of summer, Father's Day, sunny 23. Currently still 23 in Cranbrook. A very good afternoon to you. 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And today we hear from the Beatle himself, Paul McCartney, who is a birthday boy today. Paul McCartney, born June 18th, 1942. That makes Paul McCartney 84 years old today. Here's the quote. Somebody said to me, but the Beatles were anti-materialistic. That is a huge myth. John and I literally used to sit down and say, now let's write a swimming pool with this one.
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0: JT and SZA there for you on the other side. Today FM, good evening from the Mark Nichols Show. And boy, if you're hungry tomorrow morning, you don't want to make your own breakfast, you just want to go and have it served up to you, well, 7:30 to 9:30 tomorrow morning, go by McPherson's, because that's where they're having the Spirit of the Rockies pancake breakfast. Steve Russell, our midday man, is going to be there. He'll be doing live reports again, 7:30 to 9:30. Have fun with that tomorrow morning. 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Today, FM weather. Tonight, looking at partly cloudy, 9. Yeah, should be great for just hanging outside for a little while tonight. Tomorrow, sun and cloud, 26. Saturday, 25, sun. And Sunday, 23, sunshine for the first day of summer. Right now, 23.
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0: Oh, there's one that jumps right out of the speaker for you. Yeah. Foo Fighters, Never Long. Good evening to you for the Martin Nichols Show. Hi to the many people on the road right now listening to us delivering the goods. We call it the East Kootenays Playlist. And a reminder, the 393 Dairy Bar is open, and they're open from hours of 12 till 9 all summer long. And also, the Out Valley Cruisers are going to be stopping by there for a cruise tonight. Coming up, the record highs and record lows. Today, FM weather for tonight, partly cloudy, 9. Tomorrow, sun and cloud, 26. Sunny, 25 for Saturday. And Sunday, sunny, 23. Currently, we're looking at 24, mostly sunny conditions. Good evening from the Martin Nichols Show. Record high and record low. We go to 2003 when we had the record high of 31.4 on this date. The coldest, the 90s, 1991, 3.8. And the most rain was in 1978, 16 millimeters. No snow recorded on this date.
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0: Sheepdogs and the way it is. And you know you're doing well when you're in the front page of the Rolling Stone magazine, as they have been. Good evening from Mark Nichols. Hello. Lots of people outside right now enjoying the weather. Thanks for listening to us in the backyards and all over the place. Much appreciated. Today FM, and of course the Spirit of the Rocky Reports will continue with tomorrow all day long. Dennis Walker will be all around with the mic in hand giving you those reports. And the Wheeldon Group and Royal LePage East Kootenay Realty bring you all those reports. Additionally, as I mentioned just a few minutes ago, if you want a nice pancake breakfast tomorrow, well, it's the Spirit of the Rockies pancake breakfast at McPherson's from 7:30 to 9:30. Listen to those reports. Steve Russell will be there, and our vehicle will be there also. So reports, you can listen to them here or stop by and get some pancakes, huh? There's an idea for you. Today, FM weather for tonight, partly cloudy, 9. Tomorrow, sun and cloud, 26. 25, sun on Saturday. And Sunday, 23 with sunshine. Currently, 24.
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